0: say the dead include two paramedics whose ambulance was hit. Meanwhile, Israel's military said it intercepted a drone and two projectiles that crossed the border, as Hezbollah said it targeted a gathering of Israeli troops. The incidents tested a partial ceasefire agreed on Monday, which Lebanon believed would see Israel refrain from bombing Beirut in exchange for Hezbollah not attacking Israel. Israeli and Lebanese diplomats held a second day of talks in Washington yesterday to discuss ways to shore up the deal. And finally, the U.S. House of Representatives has backed a resolution aiming to stop the Iran war until hostilities are authorized by Congress. The House voted 215 to 208, as four Republicans voted with Democrats in favor of the War Powers Resolution. But the vote remains largely symbolic. Any resolution would also have to pass the Senate and garner two-thirds majorities in both chambers to overcome any presidential veto. Meanwhile, despite some of the heaviest strikes since the ceasefire began, U.S. Secretary of State Marco Rubio has stood by his claim that the war with Iran is over. Speaking to a House Foreign Affairs Committee, Mr. Rubio claims the U.S. is no longer conducting sustained strikes inside of Iran to degrade their military.
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0: Starting at Roland Garros, world number one Aryna Sabalenka has been left licking her wounds after a chastening 3-6, 7-5, 6-love defeat by Russia's Diana Schneider in the quarterfinals. The Belarusian has been the dominant force in women's tennis for the past 2 years, but her wait for a title here continues. In a draw without any other major champions left, Sabalenka was the overwhelming favorite, but she threw away a set and a double break advantage against Schneider. Elsewhere, Maya Walinska's dream run continues after the world number 114th completed a superb 7-6-6-3 win over 22nd seed Anna Kalinskaya. Before playing the Paris qualifiers, the 24-year-old had only ever won two tour-level matches on clay and now finds herself in the final four on her debut at Roland Garros. In the men's singles, Flavio Cabolli beat 4th seed Felix Auger-Aliassime to reach his maiden major semi-final and ensure there will be an Italian player in Sunday's final. The 10th seed fought back to win 4-6, 6-4, 6-4, 6-4 and set up an all-Italian last four meeting with Matteo Arnaldi, who's leading 7-5, 5-2 when Matteo Berrettini retired with a hip injury in their quarter-final. In football, Singapore's Lionesses kicked off the Mihoko Ishida era with a 2-0 friendly win over Indonesia. Daniel Tan opened the scoring in the 10th minute for a 10th goal in 27 international appearances, followed by Nicole Lim's volley 12 minutes later. Ishida, a former Arsenal player, joined in April, and this victory marks only Singapore's second win against their 106-ranked rivals in 5 years, a promising start for the world number 152nd side under their new coach. And that's your sports update. I'm Joshua Vong.
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4: Hey, it's The Morning Drive. The Flying Dutchman and Lavinia with you. Hope you're having a good start to your morning.
5: Hey, good morning. Alrighty, yep. It's the time for you guys to get talking with us. It's a fun one for today, very much. It just came about, right? Yesterday,
4: yeah.
5: We were discussing one thing and then it came out. I was like, hey, let's do this tomorrow. So for our discussion today, we want you to give us your pick of your breakup song. Come on, everyone's got them, right? We've been through our relationship and the heartaches, and you would play this song on repeat when, you know, you've just maybe been dumped or you broke up with someone. Or it can be, you know, the song that you play for the person you're going to break up to. That's quite interesting. You want to know why? Because I have this to share from Molly, all right? Mm. Because we were mentioning it yesterday, and she said, my breakup song with my first boyfriend at 15 years was When Will I See You Again? He sent me this song. I broke up with him.
4: So did you break up with him because he wasn't a nice guy, or did you break up with him because you didn't like the song?
5: I don't know. Maybe it was just too needy as well. I don't know. I think she got freaked out, you know, but that is hilarious. So, hey, we welcome an interpretation like that as well.
4: Absolutely.
5: Okay. So what is your breakup song?
4: We're looking for your voice notes. 8855 0913.

0: Alrighty, so breakup songs. There are so many breakup songs.
1: Yes, everyone's got them, okay.
0: And we don't always see these songs as breakup songs.
1: Yep, yep.
0: For example, Billboard has a list of the 100 biggest breakup songs of all time.
1: Really? That's hilarious.
0: It's hilarious. And oddly enough,
1: yeah.
0: The song I think is a great breakup song.
1: Okay.
0: Is a song that we don't often see that way. It's Sylvia's Mother. We play it here on Throwback.
1: Yes.
0: Where this girl is leaving. She's leaving town today, and he's trying to say his goodbyes to her. And the mom says no. So to me, that's a great breakup song.
1: Oh, interesting. Okay. Yeah. All right.
0: But yeah. I will be going through, as we go through this hour, the Billboard Hot 100 list, because the song at number one is... It's been a hit twice.
1: Really?
0: It's been a hit twice.
1: Okay, so that's your pick for breakup song.
0: For me, it's Sylvia's Mother.
1: Okay. Yeah,
0: definitely.
1: Mine was Brandy's Have You Ever...
0: Oh,
1: wow, that one just makes me cry, you know, and I'm just having a pity party of my, you know, of
0: oh,
1: one.
0: No.
1: Yeah, you know. Have you ever loved somebody so hard? Oh, don't know. And then, you know, then you sing along, right, in your most weepiest voice and face. Wow. Talk about hitting it on the spot.
0: So do you still do that?
1: Sorry? No, there's no more breakups while I'm married.
0: No, but you don't, when you hear the song?
1: Oh, yeah, you get into that. You know,
0: you
1: the ugly,
0: mood, right?
1: Ugly face singing.
0: Yeah,
1: you know, and then you're like, yeah. Yes, for sure.
0: Yeah, okay.
1: Put it on and I'll give you my ugly face singing. Come on. No, wrong one.
0: Wrong one. It's not one.
1: Never mind. We've got plenty coming
0: in. Yes,
1: we have. We're going to share them with you and read some of them out as well. But here is one from Roy.
2: Hey, morning, all. Funny, my breakup song, right, is Don't Forget to Remember by the Bee Gees. Some more, my breakup, very dramatic one, you know. Uncle came outside the school, wait for me, whacked me at the age of 16, face fallen, for dating his niece. Niece cannot lock up at home. Very dramatic Tamil movie like that. Oh yeah, in the song, right, it's a part where they mention, they sing, on my wall lies a photograph of you. I used to change that line into, in my wallet lies a photograph of you. Stupid, right? Age 16.

0: Okay.
1: Oh my goodness. Hey, why the uncle so fierce? Not the parents, huh?
0: No, sometimes uncles are.
1: That's hilarious.
0: Yeah, sometimes uncles are the ones that do the defending. Brothers, brothers do the defending.
1: Oh my goodness, Roy! What a story. Okay, we're gonna read out some. Here we have Christine Lim says "Last Christmas" is her breakup song choice. We also have Eric with this song by Tommy Pei. Everyone needs a shoulder to cry. Wow.
0: You know, every time I think of Tommy Page and I listen to him sing, I envision a full-grown man in underwear that's too tight.
1: Hey, stop it.
0: I don't know.
1: We also have Animac who says, this one by Phil Collins. Take a look at
0: me now. Whoa! There's
1: just an empty
0: Hot pain. There's nothing left
1: here to revive. Oh, yo.
0: Wow. That's killer stuff.
1: Wow, what a song choice. We also have Kenneth who says this one by The Cause.

0: A bit of story behind this one, okay? Kind of shared that this song was playing in the taxi on my way home when I broke up with my girlfriend. Ayo.
1: Oh, no.
0: Ayo. Oh, that's going to stay forever.
2: Enjoy the ride.
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1: Let's take a look at it. You've got the usual delays across the expressways. No big surprise there. AYE towards Tuas, an accident after Clemente Avenue 6. Avoid lanes 2 and 3. PIE towards Changi, vehicle broken down after Paya Leba Road. What else is there? CTE tunnel towards the AYE, an accident after Orchard Road. Avoid lane 1. AYE towards Tuas, an accident after Jurong Town Hall Road. Again, avoid lane 1. SLE towards the CTE, an accident after Mandai Avenue. Please stay within the speed limit. Have everyone buckled up. Be safe as you drive today.
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That's Counting Crows. It's 8:26. Hope you're having a good start to your day. So Billboard comes up with the Hot 100 Greatest Breakup Songs of All Time. And I was going through this list, and I came across a song that I haven't heard for ages. And I just thought, what a great song this is. And it is at number 8 on the 100 Greatest Breakup Songs of All Time. It's Amy Winehouse and a collaboration she did with Mark Ronson. And she was able to capture that specific black hole type of hurt that comes when you fall back to your vices in order to comfort yourself after a breakup.

0: That's such an incredible breakup song. Amy Winehouse, Back to Black. And we're asking you for your voice notes. Tell us about your favorite or your biggest breakup song and tell us why.
1: Can we just say a quick thank you to Jonathan, our dear listener?
0: Yes.
1: Because we were talking about things to dunk, right?
0: Yotiao.
1: And all that. Guess what? He delivered breakfast just of the jest. Yotiao and soybean milk. Allah bless him. He's really
0: bless
1: tuning
0: you, Jonathan.
1: In. Yeah.
0: Bless you. You're amazing, man. Okay, so we're looking for those voice notes.
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3: These are your news headlines. I'm Joshua Vong. 10 new residential sites will be on offer under the government land sales program in the second half of this year. They include plots in Orchard Boulevard, Tanjung Rhu and Jurong East, which are expected to draw interest. The Orchard plot is close to Orchard Boulevard MRT station and should yield around 110 new private homes. The Tanjung Rhu closed plot can yield about 500 new homes and will be the second residential GLS plot released along Tanjung Rhu Road in nearly 30 years. Meanwhile, a large 735-unit executive condominium is being planned in Jurong East. In total, the 10 sites will yield about 4,575 new private homes. Singapore could face a new 12.5% tariff on exports to the US under a proposal by the Office of the US Trade Representative. The agency claims Singapore has not adopted and effectively enforced a ban on goods produced with forced labour. Singapore has rejected the allegation. The Ministry of Trade and Industry says there is no evidence that Singapore is involved in supply chains linked to forced labour. The proposed tariff is not yet in force and will be subject to hearings in July. Local baking supplies provider Phun Huat is freezing the prices of at least 100 daily essentials throughout June at all 19 of its stores to help Singaporeans cope with rising costs. The move will cover staples such as flour, butter and milk powder. Prices will also be kept stable for nuts and meal essentials such as pasta, tomato sauce and curry paste. The move comes as global supply chains remain volatile and international freight costs surge by more than 20%. Moving to world news, Israeli attacks have killed at least 9 people in southern Lebanon, as Hezbollah said it retaliated, firing rockets into Israel. Lebanese authorities say the dead include 2 paramedics whose ambulance was hit. Meanwhile, Israel's military said it intercepted a drone and 2 projectiles that crossed the border, as Hezbollah said it targeted a gathering of Israeli troops. The incidents tested a partial ceasefire agreed on Monday, which Lebanon believed would see Israel refrain from bombing Beirut in exchange for Hezbollah not attacking Israel. Israeli and Lebanese diplomats held a second day of talks in Washington yesterday to discuss ways to shore up the deal. And finally, the U.S. House of Representatives has backed a resolution aiming to stop the Iran war until hostilities are authorized by Congress. The House voted 215 to 208 as 4 Republicans voted with Democrats in favor of the War Powers Resolution. But the vote remains largely symbolic. Any resolution would also have to pass the Senate and garner 2/3 majorities in both chambers to overcome any presidential veto. Meanwhile, despite some of the heaviest strikes since the ceasefire began, U.S. Secretary of State Marco Rubio has stood by his claim that the war with Iran is over. Speaking to a House Foreign Affairs Committee, Mr. Rubio claims the U.S. is no longer conducting sustained strikes inside of Iran to degrade their military.
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4: There's the usual delays across the expressways this morning. One or two areas that you're going to have to look out for. So let's run through them for you, shall we? BKE towards the PIE, an accident after Mundi Road. AYE towards Tuas, an accident after Clementi Avenue 6. That one's quite bad. The SLE towards the CTE, an accident after Mundi Avenue, so look out for that. Those are the major areas to look out for. Please stay within the speed limit. Have everyone buckled up. Be safe as you drive today.
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4: We're in 1975 with the Isley Brothers, who have released 2 singles off their album, The Heat Is On. The first single sort of showed their more fast-paced funk vibe sound, and the second was a ballad, a slower, more gentle song that later became a crossover hit for them. So here it is from 1975, the Isley Brothers, and For the Love of You.

0: You know, this morning as we talk about breakup songs, how many people can remember Boys to Men, End of the Road?
1: Oh, yo! Hey, that's a good pick, that's right a good there. One. Although it, we can't, then you can have a pity party of four.
0: Yes! Yeah.

0: Right? You that get really song, emotional.
1: Absolutely. Oh, that song is at number 16 on the Billboard 100 Greatest Breakup Songs of All Time. We're asking you for your voice notes. What's your big breakup song?
2: It's always the women who've got the best breakup songs. Dionne Warwick, Walk On By, bam, bam, bam, bam, bam, bam, and then Barbara Streisand, The Way We Were. And then you've got the angry one, Alanis Morissette, You I Don't Know. And then Adele, Someone Like You. But I really got to mention this one. This one is Stevie Nicks in Fleetwood Mac. Landslide is such an amazing, vulnerable, crazy sad song, and it's just so wonderful. I mean, wonderfully sad, but wonderful.

0: Wow.
1: That's Fleetwood Mac and Stevie Nicks. That song is actually number 13 on Billboard's 100 Greatest
0: Breakup Songs. No, really?
1: Yeah. And the lyrics, her voice on that song has been described as soul-shaking.
0: Very haunting.
1: Very haunting.
0: Very haunting.
1: But that's but that is Stevie Nicks, right?
0: I mean, that's
1: the Stevie Nicks voice.
0: No, but that's also what you want for a breakup song.
1: Oh, absolutely.
0: Yeah, you know, to really hit you at the core.
1: Absolutely.
0: Man.
1: You want that man to feel like...
0: Okay, I don't know about... Okay, yes, I will admit,
1: sometimes the woman also, but you know...
0: Oh my goodness. Okay, I'm going to read some out for you, okay? Oh, this is just awesome. You know what? We should have all this compiled into a playlist, right? And put it out there. We have Suk, who's chosen Heaven Knows by Rick Price. Maybe my love will come back someday.
1: Oh no. Only heaven knows. Again with the tight underwear.
0: We have Matthew, who has chosen Air Supply.

0: And then this one from Thomas, he says, cry to don't know where to hide. His breakup song choice is Bon Jovi's My Guitar Lies Bleeding in My Arms.
1: As my guitar lies bleeding in my arms.
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4: Hey, it's going to be a day with no rain, just partly cloudy, temperatures hitting a high of 35.
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6: The KJE towards the PIE, an accident at Chua Chu Kang Drive exit. KPE Tunnel towards the ECP, an accident after Airport Road, avoid Lane 2. BKE towards the PIE, an accident after Mandai Road, that's causing congestion. AYE towards Tuas, an accident after Clementi Avenue 6, also causing congestion. And on the SLE towards the CTE, an accident after Mandai Avenue. Please stay within the speed limit, have everyone buckled up. 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

0: That's Paul Abdul. Straight up.
1: You know something? I think your songs, your pick for your breakup songs, are just affecting me because my nose started running.
0: I know. It's like she's crying in the studio. Yeah.
1: Oh my goodness. But you guys really delivered, man.
0: But we're playing all these songs, right?
1: Yeah.
0: And they're very sad and like, oh, I'm going to miss you and you know, why have you left me? But there is a song at number 9 on the Billboard 100 Greatest Breakup Songs of All Time.
1: Okay.
0: Which talks of a guy and he's split up with his girlfriend, Susie Rotolo.
1: Okay.
0: And it's about, damn it, you wasted my time.
1: Hey, don't. I was taking a sip of my coffee and nearly spit it out.
0: No, but there are breakup songs like that.
1: There are.
0: It's simply that total indifference over a partner who's just wasted your time.
1: Right.
0: A classic example of this kind of love song is Bob Dylan's Don't Think Twice.
2: And it ain't no use in turning on your light, baby. I'm on the dark side of the road.

0: too much talking anyway. But don't think twice, it's all right.
1: See what I mean?
2: Right, I see what you mean.
1: That's a great piece of music.
2: You know, because there are different sort of like breakup situations, right?
1: Because you feel differently each time you go through these breakups.
2: I'm going to run through these really, really quickly, okay? We've got Victor and Derix. They've chosen I Will Survive. Yes. Andy Yo says...
1: That's number two on the list, by the way.
2: Is it?
1: Yeah.
2: Andy Yo, the 90s kid, will say NSYNC's Bye Bye Bye. Wow, it's more like an empowerment thing, right? Like so long, right?
1: Yeah.
2: We've got Ouija texting in all the way from Malaysia. Hello. He says George Michael's Careless Whisper. Susanna, she even shared a story. She says it's not even a breakup, but her heartbreak song. 17 and JC had a huge crush on this boy whom I became close friends with because we go to school and we come back together every day on the same bus. He was a rugby boy. I was in hockey. This sounds like an Avril Lavigne lyrics. He was a rugby boy. I was a hockey girl. And then after 6 months of keeping the feelings to myself, one day I heard from the gang that he was seeing a girl whom I was close to. I was like, no, what else can I do? But I cried buckets and I kept playing Michael Bolton's How Am I Supposed to Live Without You?
1: This makes every sad moment so dramatic.
2: Goodness. Oh, goodness. And then we've got Wen Hong, who says Faithfully by Journey. Nazli says, you know, when I was going through my divorce, it was Unbreak My Heart, Toni Braxton playing it. See?
1: Oh, no.
2: And that was followed by My Immortal by Evanescence. I'm like, what an intense ride. Did the uncle know?
1: Did he give you a tissue box
2: or not? I don't know. That's why. Rick says, once upon a time, I was falling in love. Now I'm only falling apart. Total Eclipse of the Heart is his breakup song choice. He says, this summarizes my first relationship and breakup at 14. Oh, what a tender age. Bonnie Tyler was picked by Steve. It's a heartache. And also he picked How Can You Mend a Broken Heart by the Bee Gees. Interesting one here from Sumesh. You need to check out the lyrics, which I did. Weird L. Yankovic's You Don't Love Me Anymore. The lyrics are really quite awesome. Yeah, you know, there's things like, you slammed my face on the barbecue grill. Now my scars are all healing, but my heart never will. You set my house on fire. You pulled out my chest hair with an old pair of pliers.
1: Nonsense.
2: Humor is important, especially when it's a breakup, you know.
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3: 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Oh my god.

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2: The KJE towards the PIE, an accident at Chua Chu Kang Drive exit. KPE Tunnel towards the ECP, an accident after Airport Road, avoid lane 2. BKE towards the PIE, an accident after Mandai Road, that's causing congestion. AYE towards Tuas, an accident after Clementi Avenue 6, also causing congestion. And on the SLE towards the CTE, an accident after Mandai Avenue. Please stay within the speed limit, have everyone buckled up. Be safe as you drive today.
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4: These are your news headlines. I'm Joshua Vong. US stocks closed lower as Middle East tensions flared, pulling all three major indexes from record highs. Escalating US-Iran airstrikes drove oil prices higher, stoking inflation worries and profit-taking. The Dow fell 1.21%, while tech and financials led losses. AI chip makers like Intel gained over 3%, but six of the Mag 7 ended lower. Markets now price a 41% chance of a Fed rate hike by December, up from 9% a month ago. Energy stocks rose on crude prices, but broader sentiment remained cautious amid geopolitical uncertainty. Meanwhile, more than a million people in the EU could lose their jobs this year due to rising global competition and the economic fallout from the Iran war. A recent analysis found that 560,000 jobs could be cut due to energy costs. Around 600,000 jobs in the automotive industry are also under pressure. Sectors most affected by the energy price spike are likely to be construction, metals, chemicals, and transport. European companies are also struggling to compete with American and Chinese rivals on digital and green technologies, and nearly 150,000 jobs in battery and solar panel production could be hit. Former senior minister Teo Chee-hyun says geopolitics is increasingly influencing investment decisions, including at Singapore's Temasek. Mr. Teo says the intersection between security, geopolitics, business and finance is now more stark. This has had implications for Temasek's over $400 billion investment portfolio. He says Temasek is staying invested in secular trends while looking beyond current trends in AI and the digital economy. Temasek is also paying attention to drug development and sustainability efforts. Mr. Teo says the state investor remains committed to generating good, sustainable and absolute returns over the long term. Five critically endangered mainland leopard cats in Changi will be relocated from late 2026 to protect them from ongoing development, including Changi Airport Terminal 5's construction. NParks and the Singapore Wildcat Action Group confirmed the population, including rare cubs, through a volunteer camera trap survey. Officials ruled out leaving them due to shrinking habitat, intense competition, and high roadkill risk. The cats will be trapped, vet-assessed, and moved to undisclosed suitable forests. Conservationists are urging the public to drive safely near wooded areas and hope this spurs a national species action plan. And finally, Bollywood stars are campaigning to end the use of elephants in Indian films. Top directors, producers and actors have backed the campaign by animal rights group PETA India, arguing that robot replicas can do the job without cruelty. In fact, they say AI-generated images provide increasingly lifelike images. In India, over 2,600 elephants are held in captivity, where they are used for temple rituals and tourism activities. Campaigners say elephants need to live free to be mentally and physically well and are treated cruelly when used for entertainment.
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4: Starting at Roland Garros, world number one Arina Sabalenka has been left licking her wounds after a chastening 3-6, 7-5, 6-love defeat by Russia's Diana Schneider in the quarterfinals. The Belarusian has been the dominant force in women's tennis for the past 2 years, but her wait for a title here continues. In a draw without any other major champions left, Sabalenka was the overwhelming favorite, but she threw away a set and a double break advantage against Schneider. Elsewhere, Maya Walinska's dream run continues after the world number 114th completed a superb 7-6-6-3 win over 22nd seed Anna Kalinskaya. Before playing the Paris qualifiers, the 24-year-old had only ever won two tour-level matches on clay and now finds herself in the final four on her debut at Roland Garros. In the men's singles, Flavio Cabolli beat 4th seed Felix Auger-Aliassime to reach his maiden major semi-final and ensure there will be an Italian player in Sunday's final. The 10th seed fought back to win 4-6, 6-4, 6-4, 6-4 and set up an all-Italian last four meeting with Matteo Arnaldi, who's leading 7-5, 5-2 when Matteo Berrettini retired with a hip injury in their quarter-final. In football, Singapore's Lionesses kicked off the Mihoko Ishida era with a 2-0 friendly win over Indonesia. Daniel Tan opened the scoring in the 10th minute for a 10th goal in 27 international appearances, followed by Nicole Lim's volley 12 minutes later. Ishida, a former Arsenal player, joined in April, and this victory marks only Singapore's second win against their 106-ranked rivals in 5 years, a promising start for the world number 152nd side under their new coach. And that's your sports update. I'm Joshua Vong.
0: Morning, Sam.
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2: Hey, hey, it's The Morning Drive, The Flying Dutchman and Lavinia. Thank you so much for all your chimes in, so to speak, on our breakup songs. There were so many. We couldn't play them all because we're limited with time.
9: I wish we could. But you know what? This is kind of giving me an idea, right? Because you guys have picked out some really great breakup songs. Mm. Like, I can absolutely relate. We should put it together as a song list. And then maybe put it up somewhere, like, you know, on our Instagram or our website. And then you guys can, like, get hold of this, like, song list, playlist, and when you're in that situation.
2: And the next time you argue with your partner, you can just take out the list and go, would you like me to play you song number 9? That'll stop the whole thing straight away.
9: Oh, my goodness. But out of curiosity, did we mention what is the top song on the Billboard?
2: The top song in the Billboard charts was on the Billboard Hot 100.
9: For breakup songs.
2: For breakup song. Was Dolly Parton's I Will Always Love You.
9: Really?
2: It was a breakup she had. She had a relationship with a producer. Not a relationship. It was a working relationship.
9: Yep.
2: And it broke up badly.
9: Oh, no.
2: And she wrote the song for that.
9: Wow.
2: And it's the number one song on the list for breakup songs. And it was done twice. It was done once by Dolly Parton.
9: Okay.
2: And then later by Whitney Houston.
9: But I didn't realize, you know, that song. I didn't realize.
2: Same song, yeah.
9: Wow. Yeah, and then both are also
2: both
9: key
2: hits.
9: Breakup songs.
2: Yeah, key breakup songs. So, yeah.
9: Very interesting. Thank you once again, guys. There's so many of you that we wish we could mention your picks as well. But thank you so much for chiming in. I think we need to do a song related discussion soon.
2: Okay, we will. Coming up in a while, we've got our young friend from Colombia who's back in Singapore. He decided that he wants to come on a couple of times this week. So we're going to have a conversation or maybe ask him what's going to be happening around the world. Jose Unbelievable up in just a bit. Right now, it's Billy Joel. We didn't start the fire.

0: A very good morning. My name is Jose Juan Billy Babal.
1: Jose!
0: Jess, Lavinia, oh, how are you?
1: Oh my goodness, I have so much to ask you, but let's start easy.
0: Okay, what do you want to know?
1: Tell me about a day in the life of Jose.
0: It's very simple. I get up at 6 o'clock every morning. I have my tortilla for breakfast.
1: Ooh.
0: Then I come and hang out at SPH in the lobby.
1: Really?
0: I'm waiting to see if the Flying Dutchman wants me to come upstairs and do something on his radio show.
1: You do?
0: And sometimes I come out. If I finish with that, I go and have a cup of coffee. And then after that, I lean against a cactus tree.
1: And?
0: Because, you know, the Chinese, they have acupuncture.
1: Yes.
0: The Mexicans, we have cactus thorns.
1: Oh my God, that's hilarious.
0: Absolutely.
1: Okay.
0: Hey, I tell you what.
1: Yes.
0: Last night, the stars, they talked to me. Many
1: Ooh.
0: People ask me, you know, Jose, you're lying in your bed. How did the stars talk to you? I have a glass roof. I just want to let you know. And today the stars want me to talk to the young man who's on the bus, who is heading to Shenton Way. There are a few things I want to tell you. Financially, Venus is in your cycle. Venus is also your girlfriend, and she is going through the add to cart phase. This cosmic energy, you may soon hear the phrase, it's on sale. So actually, we saving money. Don't believe her. She's bloody rubbish. Also, career-wise, Jupiter is in your cycle, but only if you can stop getting too comfortable with homemade meals, free laundry, and the mysterious way your bed sheets keep changing by themselves. Romantically, the future is very promising, according to the stars. Your girlfriend sees a future with you. Preferably if it includes moving out of your parents' house, buying a condo, getting a car, and starting a joint bank account.
1: Wow, that's specific.
0: Be afraid. Be very afraid. I'm Jose Unbelievable. I see you soon.
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0: The VKE towards Woodlands, an accident after Woodlands Road exit. Bedok North Street 1 towards Bedok North Avenue 1, an accident after Bedok North Drive. We have the KJE towards the PIE, an accident at Choa Chu Kang Drive exit. KPE Tunnel towards the ECP, an accident after Airport Road. BKE towards the PIE, an accident after Mandai Road. That is causing congestion. AYE towards Tuas, an accident after Clementi Avenue 6. Quite a bit of congestion there as well. Please stay within the speed limit. Have everyone buckled up. Be safe as you drive today.
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2: 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Okay, open up wide. Wow, there's a whole lot of stuff here. Happy news, health news, oh, food talk just around there. And oh, hey, where to go? An inspirational quote for the week too. That's quite a mouthful and a perfect fit for your Sunday morning.
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4: These are your news headlines. I'm Joshua Vong. U.S. stocks closed lower as Middle East tensions flared, pulling all three major indexes from record highs. Escalating U.S.-Iran airstrikes drove oil

0: prices higher, stoking inflation worries and profit-taking. The Dow fell 1.21%, while tech and financials led losses. AI chip makers like Intel gained over 3%, but six of the Mag 7 ended lower. Markets now price a 41% chance of a Fed rate hike by December, up from 9% a month ago. Energy stocks rose on crude prices, but broader sentiment remained cautious amid geopolitical uncertainty. Meanwhile, more than a million people in the EU could lose their jobs this year due to rising global competition and the economic fallout from the Iran war. A recent analysis found that 560,000 jobs could be cut due to energy costs. Around 600,000 jobs in the automotive industry are also under pressure. Sectors most affected by the energy price spike are likely to be construction, metals, chemicals, and transport. European companies are also struggling to compete with American and Chinese rivals on digital and green technologies, and nearly 150,000 jobs in battery and solar panel production could be hit. Former senior minister Teo Chee Hien says geopolitics is increasingly influencing investment decisions, including at Singapore's Temasek. Mr. Teo says the intersection between security, geopolitics, business and finance is now more stark. This has had implications for Temasek's over $400 billion investment portfolio. He says Temasek is staying invested in secular trends while looking beyond current trends in AI and the digital economy. Temasek is also paying attention to drug development and sustainability efforts. Mr. Teo says the state investor remains committed to generating good, sustainable and absolute returns over the long term. Five critically endangered mainland leopard cats in Changi will be relocated from late 2026 to protect them from ongoing development, including Changi Airport Terminal 5's construction. NParks and the Singapore Wildcat Action Group confirmed the population, including rare cubs, through a volunteer camera trap survey. Officials ruled out leaving them due to shrinking habitat, intense competition, and high roadkill risk. The cats will be trapped, vet-assessed, and moved to undisclosed suitable forests. Conservationists are urging the public to drive safely near wooded areas and hope this spurs a national species action plan. And finally, Bollywood stars are campaigning to end the use of elephants in Indian films. Top directors, producers and actors have backed the campaign by animal rights group PETA India, arguing that robot replicas can do the job without cruelty. In fact, they say AI-generated images provide increasingly lifelike images. In India, over 2,600 elephants are held in captivity, where they are used for temple rituals and tourism activities. Campaigners say elephants need to live free to be mentally and physically well and are treated cruelly when used for entertainment.
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4: The KPE towards the ECP, an accident after Tampines Road. We've got the BKE towards Woodlands, an accident after Woodlands Road. Bedok North Street 1 towards Bedok North Avenue 1, an accident after Bedok North Drive. Then we have the KJE towards the PIE, an accident at Tua Chu Kang Drive exit. KPE Tunnel towards the ECP, an accident after Airport Road. BKE towards the PIE, an accident after Mandai Road. AYE towards Tuas, an accident after Clementi Avenue 6. Please stay within the speed limit. Have everyone buckled up. Be safe as you drive today. We're going back in time to 1970, November, to be exact.
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4: Everybody knows this song as a Santana song.
6: Okay.
4: We all recognize it as, you know, Santana, Carlos Santana, great song.
6: Okay.
4: The song was written by a British musician, Peter Green.
6: Really?
4: It appeared as a single for his band Fleetwood Mac in 1978.
6: Really?
4: So it was Fleetwood Mac that recorded this first. Subsequently, the song appeared on various Fleetwood Mac albums. Not one, but one, two, three, four. It appeared on five different Fleetwood Mac albums.
6: What?
4: Yeah. Okay. But in 1970, Abraxas as an album was released. It was Santana's album. And this song was on the album. It was sung by Greg Raleigh. And suddenly, ownership of the song changed hands.
6: Whew.
4: It became Santana's Black Magic Woman.
6: So interesting.

0: Britney Spears. Yes. The question is she on the straight and narrow? Oh, nobody's quite sure.
1: Nobody
0: she tried.
1: Knows.
0: I'll give her credit. She tried.
1: Yeah, I mean it's a tough life for her, right?
0: But I've said this so many
1: living
0: times.
1: Living in
0: right?
1: the spotlight.
0: There's,
1: yeah.
0: There's so many of them. You know, I mean, you look at some of the girls from the Go-Go's. You look at Britney Spears. I always feel that when they hit their peak, there was no one there to guide them properly.
1: It's a recurring story, yeah, you know, for
0: sad.
1: Those in acting
0: it's
1: and music,
0: music,
1: right?
0: Yeah.
1: Hey,
0: it's very sad.
1: Very, very sad
0: very,
1: indeed.
0: Very sad.
1: I don't know how I'm going to transition to what I'm about
0: Never
1: to
0: mind, so let's go. Anyways.
1: But maybe she can try drinking this.
0: Right, so, Bina, it's good for you.
1: Oh no, this is no. this will surprise you, okay?
0: Yes.
1: Bougainvillea. We see them all over the place.
0: Flower, yeah.
1: No wait. In Mexico, so we need to ask Jose about this, okay? But in Mexico, it is a traditional floral infusion that is made from the petals of the bougainvillea plant.
2: Oh, I saw this.
1: You did?
2: It's a video, right? And
1: yes.
2: The purple. Actually, those are not the petals. Those are the leaves. Fun fact, anyway.
1: Yeah, correct.
2: So they take it and then they boil it, and it's supposed to be like a herbal thing, right? Like how we have our Chinese
1: Well, okay,
2: things.
1: The thing is that it looks like leaves, but because they've got like, you know,
2: the flowers in the center.
1: Yeah, and all the stamen and all that, right? So I think technically you can define it as a flower. La. Mm-hmm.
0: Okay, well, so they take this thing off a bougainvillea plant.
1: Yeah. Okay,
0: and
1: so
0: they
1: steep it in water, right? Boiling water. And then you get this sort of like, and they sweeten the infusion. You can use sugar, you can use honey. And the drink comes out as a beautiful color, pink purple, right? And then you add some lime, okay? And basically this is actually used when it's served cold. It's very refreshing, especially for hot weather. And they serve it hot, which is apparently good for soothing the throat and easing coughs. I had a huge bougainvillea plant, like when in the home that I grew up with, right? And I'm like, what a waste.
0: I'm just thinking if you put a bit of ice, add some gin, it'd make a good drink.
1: Okay.
2: And I'm just thinking.
0: And it'd be pink, it's great.
1: Yeah.
0: Ladies to drink it all the time.
1: Okay, yeah. No, really, yes.
2: Yeah, and I'm just thinking that my mom's going to find her garden bare when she gets home.
1: Oh, no. 1FM,
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1: Hey, it's going to be a day with no rain, just partly cloudy, temperatures hitting a high of 35.
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0: So we've got the usual delays across the expressways, the KPE towards the ECP, an accident after Tampines Road, look out for that. BKE towards Woodlands, an accident at Woodlands Road exit. Bidup North Street 1 towards Bidup North Avenue 1, an accident after Bidup North Drive. The KJE towards the PIE, an accident at Choa Chu Kang Drive exit. KPE Tunnel towards the ECP, an accident after Airport Road. The BKE towards the PIE, an accident after Mandai Road, and that's causing congestion. AYE towards Tuas, an accident after Clementi Avenue 6. Please stay within the speed limit. Have everyone buckled up. Be safe as you drive today.
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1: Hey.
0: It's 9:51.
1: Yes, on the morning drive with FD and Lavinia. Oh my goodness, what a day it's been. And tomorrow's already Friday.
0: Friday, I know, the week's
1: how
0: done.
1: Fabulous is
0: how
1: that?
0: Great, it's absolutely marvelous.
1: Okay, for our discussion today, what a fun one.
0: Yes.
1: Right?
0: Breakup songs. Apparently, you've all got your own breakup
1: songs. Yeah, and you guys really deliver, man.
0: They
1: Everyone
0: rocked.
1: Was chiming in. I really wish we could read out all of
0: we could
1: the
0: have done. We could have done two and a half hours of that.
1: Yes, easily. I really, really wish we could have, because some of easily. Your picks were really amazing. People were picking songs. I got this one from Rachel really quick, right? She even shared about like, oh, if I'm angry, it's this song. If I'm sad, it's this song. Or if it's like, you know, a relationship that didn't work out is another song. I'm
0: Rachel,
1: like, yes!
0: Three,
1: so relatable.
0: Three songs, Rachel.
1: It's relatable.
0: Is your middle name Lavinia?
1: It's no, but it makes sense. You know what I
0: no,
1: mean?
0: No, it's true. It's
1: every
0: true.
1: Relationship, the situation
0: like
1: is different.
0: Like I said, women
1: you know,
0: are like that.
1: Different. The next time you choose more than one thing, well, I'm going to blast it and highlight it to the
0: you
1: world.
0: You did the last time I did
1: month,
0: that.
1: For a whole month, you know, I'd be everywhere. Okay, so our right. winner for our discussion around yes. the hour of 8 o'clock is Hisk. Hisk picked a really good track there. And he actually, wow, he didn't stop there, man. He just went on. And he's saying that if you're talking about fun breakup songs, the one by CeeLo Green, Forget You is a good one. I was like, that's a good choice. But here's
0: you
1: a little story.
0: You should hear CeeLo Green and Daryl Hall do that song.
1: I know. I know. In the Daryl Hall, like his studio thing on his YouTube channel,
0: very
1: right?
0: Good.
1: So Hisk has this little story to share about 1FM. Mm. And he says, you know, back when 1FM first started, he remembered a lot of rock was being played, right?
0: Yep.
1: And it inspired him to actually make a Facebook post asking his friends what song would they use as an entrance music or theme if they were a fighter, right? And the selection of songs was pretty fun. And then one of them, who is now a cabinet minister, he says, I cannot say who, lah. His song was Poisoned by Alice Cooper. Yeah.
0: The next time this guy walks in, I hope someone plays.
1: Yeah. But
0: so
1: his
0: funny.
1: Congratulations to you, and thank you so much for sharing that story.
0: Awesome stuff. We've come to the end of the show. We'll leave you in the hands of Sean Wee. He'll take you through the morning and lunch. We're back up tomorrow morning at 6 a.m. We leave you with this, something many people forget.
1: What?
0: You can be right without making someone else feel wrong.
1: No la, don't waste it.
0: That's Lavinia, okay? That is the woman I have to work with every damn day.
1: Why?
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2: These are your news headlines. I'm Joshua Vong. Singapore's new PMA regulations kicked in on June 1st, causing retailers significant teething issues. Sellers must now verify medical certificates, register devices, and transfer ownership via LTA's One Motoring portal. Tasks that once took minutes now require hours of paperwork. Singapore's largest private mobility brand, Mobot, has hired extra staff and raised prices by $100 per unit. But others are struggling to secure inspection slots or fit identification marks onto certain models. Meanwhile, users worry the lowered speed limit will lengthen travel times and create safety risks such as failing to cross roads in time. 10 new residential sites will be on offer under the government land sales program in the second half of this year. They include plots in Orchard Boulevard, Tanjung Rhu and Jurong East, which are expected to draw interest. The Orchard plot is close to Orchard Boulevard MRT station and should yield around 110 new private homes. The Tanjung Rhu Close plot can yield about 500 new homes and will be the second residential GLS plot released along Tanjung Rhu Road in nearly 30 years. Meanwhile, a large 735-unit executive condominium is being planned in Jurong East. In total, the 10 sites will yield about 4,575 new private homes. An Indonesian man has been sentenced to 15 months jail and 3 strokes of the cane for molesting a teenager during a flight. Arya Lutfian Muarifin, who was employed as a construction worker in Okinawa, was on a Scoot flight to Singapore on April 15th. He molested a 17-year-old seated next to him on the flight several times while she was asleep. He continued to do so despite the victim trying to move away from him. The teen later told an air stewardess, who moved her to another seat. In Indonesia, authorities have arrested the recently fired head of an agency overseeing President Prabowo Subianto's free meals program. Dadan Hindayana of the National Nutrition Agency has been charged with causing state losses and enriching himself. He had allegedly influenced the selection of several foundations managing the program's kitchens, even though they did not meet standards. Officials say he owned those foundations through external parties. Dadan was also allegedly involved in the marked-up procurement of items, including 21,000 electric motorbikes, 32,000 pairs of shoes, and 5,400 televisions. If found guilty, he could face up to 20 years in jail. And finally, US President Donald Trump says Iran has agreed not to have a nuclear weapon and that he would meet with Supreme Leader Mojtaba Khamenei at some point. In an interview, he claimed he's hearing that Iran's leader is, quote, not doing too well, but remains involved in talks on ending hostilities. Mr. Trump added that he has not had the privilege of meeting Mr. Khamenei, but would like to do so. The US leader says he sees the Iran war as a big success, as Tehran's military has been defeated.
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4: All right, just gone past 10 o'clock. Welcome into the Music Mansion. It is a Thursday. Movies open on a Thursday. And there's a movie opening today which will be exciting for you, I think, if you're of my generation and you watched Saturday morning TV. That's what I would call it. This kind of animated show from the 80s. Didn't we watch it on Saturday mornings? I think so. How do we feel about He-Man? Masters of the Universe! You can give me a text if you want to share your nostalgia. What's up? 88550913. First, Johnny Hates Jazz, 1FM.

That's Michael Learns to Rock on 1FM. This is Shan here with you on a Thursday, but I want to talk about Saturday morning TV. That's what I'm going to loosely call all these shows that we grew up watching. Animated shows from the 80s. What's your favorite? Jahuri sent in a message and said, "Hey, Shan, I really hope they make a movie version of Mask. Do you remember Mask? I absolutely loved watching it on Saturday mornings, and the toys were cool as well." So in case you need a shot of nostalgia, this was the theme song for Mask.

0: So if you remember, there was sort of a group of elite, what would you call them, agents, and they would be called to duty, their watch would flash, and then they'd go in, and then a mask would be lowered onto their face, and one of them like flew a helicopter, one of them flew a plane, one of them drove a motorbike, one of them drove a car. Very, very cool indeed. That is Mask. Keep your messages coming through about Saturday morning TV. You can WhatsApp 8855-0913. The reason I'm talking about this whole thing is because there is a live movie starting today for Masters of the Universe.
1: One of them at 91.3. There's a song limit and a movie for the entire family to watch as Masters of the Universe.
2: All that stuff that only exists in legends and bedtime stories. Talking tigers, spaceships, and magic swords. 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

0: This is 1FM, you're in the Music Mansion, every weekday from 10 to 1. But today we're talking about Saturday morning TV, and what I mean by that is the cartoons we grew up watching, maybe on a Saturday morning. What were your favourites? You can send me a WhatsApp. So, this is all inspired because there is a movie now for Masters of the Universe, He-Man. In case you're one of the youngsters, you don't know what we're talking about, there was a popular cartoon in the 80s, and the intro sounded like this.
1: Fabulous secret powers were revealed to me the day I held aloft my magic sword and said,
2: "By the power of Grayskull,
0: and so this regular guy would suddenly transform into the strongest man in the smallest clothes, actually, when you think about it. Muscles rippling, he had the sword. It's set in sort of a medieval-looking kind of setting. So there is a new movie. I'm interested to see how it goes. What about you? What do you remember from Saturday morning TV? Melvin messaged in and said, Centurions, Galaxy Rangers, and Visionaries. Does any of those ring a bell for you? I remember watching Visionaries, that's for sure. My favorite, and ironically, I hope they never try to make the movie, was Thundercats. Do you watch Thundercats? That was my favorite, but I hope they don't ever try and make it, because I don't know how you're going to make it and not make it look silly, you know, because these were... I mean, they're standing up like humans, but one is a cheetah, one is a lion, one is a panther. So anyways, that's my hope. My hope is that my favorite show never gets made into an actual movie.
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1: These are your news headlines. I'm Joshua Vong. Singapore's new PMA regulations kicked in on June 1st, causing retailers significant teething issues. Sellers must now verify medical certificates, register devices, and transfer ownership via LTA's One Motoring portal. Tasks that once took minutes now require hours of paperwork. Singapore's largest private mobility brand, Mobot, has hired extra staff and raised prices by $100 per unit. But others are struggling to secure inspection slots or fit identification marks onto certain models. Meanwhile, users worry the lowered speed limit will lengthen travel times and create safety risks such as failing to cross roads in time. 10 new residential sites will be on offer under the government land sales program in the second half of this year. They include plots in Orchard Boulevard, Tanjong Rhu and Jurong East, which are expected to draw interest. The Orchard plot is close to Orchard Boulevard MRT station and should yield around 110 new private homes. The Tanjong Rhu Close plot can yield about 500 new homes and will be the second residential GLS plot released along Tanjong Rhu Road in nearly 30 years. Meanwhile, a large 735-unit executive condominium is being planned in Jurong East. In total, the 10 sites will yield about 4,575 new private homes. An Indonesian man has been sentenced to 15 months jail and three strokes of the cane for molesting a teenager during a flight. Arya Lutfian Muarifin, who was employed as a construction worker in Okinawa, was on a Scoot flight to Singapore on April 15th. He molested a 17-year-old seated next to him on the flight several times while she was asleep. He continued to do so despite the victim trying to move away from him. The teen later told an air stewardess, who moved her to another seat. In Indonesia, authorities have arrested the recently fired head of an agency overseeing President Prabowo Subianto's free meals program. Dadan Hindayana of the National Nutrition Agency has been charged with causing state losses and enriching himself. He had allegedly influenced the selection of several foundations managing the program's kitchens, even though they did not meet standards. Officials say he owned those foundations through external parties. Dadan was also allegedly involved in the marked-up procurement of items, including 21,000 electric motorbikes, 32,000 pairs of shoes, and 5,400 televisions. If found guilty, he could face up to 20 years in jail. And finally, US President Donald Trump says Iran has agreed not to have a nuclear weapon and that he would meet with Supreme Leader Mojtaba Khamenei at some point. In an interview, he claimed he's hearing that Iran's leader is, quote, not doing too well, but remains involved in talks on ending hostilities. Mr. Trump added that he has not had the privilege of meeting Mr. Khamenei, but would like to do so. The US leader says he sees the Iran war as a big success, as Tehran's military has been defeated.
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3: Right, I think the BKE in both directions, there seems to be a breakdown and trouble around the Woodlands Road exit. And the KPE tunnel towards TPE, reports of a breakdown after the PIE.
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Lady Rain is by Indecent Obsession on 1FM. This is Shan here, and I am obsessed with this Saturday morning TV. Thanks for the messages coming through. It is sending me down this nostalgic rabbit hole. I have been watching the intro themes for different shows. I want to hear from you your Saturday morning TV memories. Let me see. One here from Charmaine. Said, for me, it's got to be Transformers, More Than Meets the Eye.

All these shows, I love how they cram the plot into the theme song often. Sometimes with a voiceover. In this case, they were singing it. I got a message here. You didn't leave your name, so I don't know who you are, but you said Brave Star. Anybody watch Brave Star? Oh, it was so cool. So it's set in this kind of Wild West kind of situation, and there is like the lawman who's Marshall Bravestar, and he's got the powers from particular animals. For example, Eyes of the Hawk. This is what the theme song sounded like.

0: Oh, man. It's taking me back. And it wasn't just a TV show. It was toys, right? Very important that you had toys in the house from these shows as well. I feel like our generation of kids don't really have this. They don't have this sort of collective... Everyone watches the same thing on a Saturday morning. Of course, they've got a million different options on the internet. But there's something special about that collective Saturday morning feel.
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0: It's going to be pretty hot today. It's 31 degrees already and cloudy in the afternoon.
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0: Cut Is Too Close by Next on 1FM. Lots of great messages coming through talking about Saturday morning TV. Suhaimi says, wow, Visionaries, Thundercats, He-Man, bringing back a lot of memories. Alvin mentioned Gummy Bears and Captain Planet. And then there's some that I have never heard of. Brian says, I love watching Samurai X. And then Iskander says, Spiral Zone. So some of those I'm not familiar with, but hopefully that's taking you back nostalgia to Saturday morning TV. All right, coming up in the Music Mansion, I've got this one from U2 on the way. Got my musical game, synonym roles, and the latest news headlines in just a few moments.
1: 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Didn't catch us on the morning drive? Here's what you missed.
2: So in Transylvania, back then, if there were couples, right, seeking to end their marriage, they were actually locked up together in a tiny room for up to 2 weeks. Inside this room, there's only one bed, one chair, one table, one plate, and a single spoon and fork. The idea is just very simple. If you wanted out, you had to learn to live with each other again. This is relationship therapy in the Middle Ages, which I thought was quite forward-thinking.
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2: These are your news headlines. I'm Joshua Vong. 10 new residential sites will be on offer under the government land sales program in the second half of this year. They include plots in Orchard Boulevard, Tanjung Rhu and Jurong East, which are expected to draw interest. The Orchard plot is close to Orchard Boulevard MRT station and should yield around 110 new private homes. The Tanjung Rhu Close plot can yield about 500 new homes and will be the second residential GLS plot released along Tanjung Rhu Road in nearly 30 years. Meanwhile, a large 735-unit executive condominium is being planned in Jurong East. In total, the 10 sites will yield about 4,575 new private homes. Former Senior Minister Teo Chee Hien says geopolitics is increasingly influencing investment decisions, including at Singapore's Temasek. Mr. Teo says the intersection between security, geopolitics, business and finance is now more stark. This has had implications for Temasek's over $400 billion investment portfolio. He says Temasek is staying invested in secular trends, while looking beyond current trends in AI and the digital economy. Temasek is also paying attention to drug development and sustainability efforts. Mr. Teo says the state investor remains committed to generating good, sustainable and absolute returns over the long term. Singapore's new PMA regulations kicked in on June 1st, causing retailers significant teething issues. Sellers must now verify medical certificates, register devices and transfer ownership via LTA's One Motoring portal. Tasks that once took minutes now require hours of paperwork. Singapore's largest private mobility brand, Mobot, has hired extra staff and raised prices by $100 per unit. But others are struggling to secure inspection slots or fit identification marks onto certain models. Meanwhile, users worry the lowered speed limit will lengthen travel times and create safety risks, such as failing to cross roads in time. Moving to world news, Israel and Lebanon have agreed to implement a ceasefire. The deal is contingent on Hezbollah stopping its attacks and withdrawing from the South Litani sector, which has been established as a security buffer zone. The Trump administration announced a deal, boosting hopes for a broader agreement to end the U.S.-Israeli war on Iran. Tehran had set an end to Israeli strikes on Lebanon as a condition for discussing any peace deal and an end to its nuclear program. This comes after more intense attacks between the two sides, with Israeli strikes killing at least 9 people in southern Lebanon, including 2 paramedics, while Hezbollah said it retaliated, firing rockets into Israel. Further Israel-Lebanon negotiations are set for late June. And finally, the US House of Representatives has backed a resolution aiming to stop the Iran war until hostilities are authorized by Congress. The House voted 215 to 208, as 4 Republicans voted with Democrats in favor of the War Powers Resolution. But the vote remains largely symbolic. Any resolution would also have to pass the Senate and garner 2/3 majorities in both chambers in order to overcome any presidential veto. Meanwhile, despite some of the heaviest strikes since the ceasefire began, U.S. Secretary of State Marco Rubio has stood by his claim that the war with Iran is over. Speaking to a House Foreign Affairs Committee, Mr. Rubio claims the U.S. is no longer conducting sustained strikes inside of Iran to degrade their military.
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4: Right, welcome into the mansion. If you've just tuned in, I've got you two coming up. Vanilla Ice. I'm also going to play my musical game. I call it Synonym Rolls. Your clue for today is coming up next. 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
1: 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If you've never played before, I'm taking a song title, but I'm changing the words to synonyms. So I'll give you a quick example from yesterday. My clue was risky area, and risky area is danger zone. So you can take a guess. 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
1: 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My clue is visual hues of the breeze. Visual hues of the breeze. Any ideas? What am I talking about? 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

0: Hard to Say I'm Sorry is by Chicago on 1FM. This is Sean here. I've got a fantastic throwback song coming next. It is Rasputin by Boney M. But I was playing my little game, Synonym Rolls. Did you get today's clue?
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0: So I told you this was a song from 1995, and the clue was visual hues of the breeze. I was looking for colors of the wind.
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0: All right, thanks for the WhatsApp messages. Let me read some of the names. I can see Derek, Jeremy, Imi, Aparna, Jahan, and Jahan says, "Hey, I turned 50 years old yesterday. Oh, happy birthday, you are right." All right, thanks for texting in. Same game, same time tomorrow.
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6: These are your news headlines. I'm Joshua Vong. 10 new residential sites will be on offer under the government land sales program in the second half of this year. They include plots in Orchard Boulevard, Tanjung Rhu and Jurong East, which are expected to draw interest. The Orchard plot is close to Orchard Boulevard MRT station and should yield around 110 new private homes. The Tanjung Rhu Close plot can yield about 500 new homes and will be the second residential GLS plot released along Tanjung Rhu Road in nearly 30 years. Meanwhile, a large 735-unit executive condominium is being planned in Jurong East. In total, the 10 sites will yield about 4,575 new private homes. Former Senior Minister Teo Chee Hien says geopolitics is increasingly influencing investment decisions, including at Singapore's Temasek. Mr. Teo says the intersection between security, geopolitics, business and finance is now more stark. This has had implications for Temasek's over

0: $100 billion investment portfolio. He says Temasek is staying invested in secular trends while looking beyond current trends in AI and the digital economy. Temasek is also paying attention to drug development and sustainability efforts. Mr. Teo says the state investor remains committed to generating good, sustainable and absolute returns over the long term. Singapore's new PMA regulations kicked in on June 1st, causing retailers significant teething issues. Sellers must now verify medical certificates, register devices and transfer ownership via LTA's One Motoring portal. Tasks that once took minutes now require hours of paperwork. Singapore's largest private mobility brand, Mobot, has hired extra staff and raised prices by $100 per unit. But others are struggling to secure inspection slots or fit identification marks onto certain models. Meanwhile, users worry the lowered speed limit will lengthen travel times and create safety risks, such as failing to cross roads in time. Moving to world news, Israel and Lebanon have agreed to implement a ceasefire. The deal is contingent on Hezbollah stopping its attacks and withdrawing from the South Litani sector, which has been established as a security buffer zone. The Trump administration announced a deal, boosting hopes for a broader agreement to end the U.S.-Israeli war on Iran. Tehran had set an end to Israeli strikes on Lebanon as a condition for discussing any peace deal and an end to its nuclear program. This comes after more intense attacks between the two sides, with Israeli strikes killing at least 9 people in southern Lebanon, including 2 paramedics, while Hezbollah said it retaliated, firing rockets into Israel. Further Israel-Lebanon negotiations are set for late June. And finally, the US House of Representatives has backed a resolution aiming to stop the Iran war until hostilities are authorized by Congress. The House voted 215 to 208, as 4 Republicans voted with Democrats in favor of the War Powers Resolution. But the vote remains largely symbolic. Any resolution would also have to pass the Senate and garner 2/3 majorities in both chambers in order to overcome any presidential veto. Meanwhile, despite some of the heaviest strikes since the ceasefire began, U.S. Secretary of State Marco Rubio has stood by his claim that the war with Iran is over. Speaking to a House Foreign Affairs Committee, Mr. Rubio claims the U.S. is no longer conducting sustained strikes inside of Iran to degrade their military.
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3: The PIE towards Tuas, a stationary vehicle after Topayo exit. ECP towards the city, there's a breakdown after the Changi exit. And AYE towards Tuas, a breakdown at Normanton Park.
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0: I don't have an alarm clock. I pay a concert pianist to wake me up every morning with some gentle Mozart.
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0: at Suzanne Vega on 1FM. It's Shan here with you in the Music Mansion. It is a Thursday. Movies open on a Thursday, and there are some big ones. I'm excited to see Masters of the Universe. Yes, if you're about the same age as me, you probably watched He-Man or maybe played with the toys. So they've done a live-action version, Masters of the Universe. I also noticed there is a Scary Movie opening. You know, that spoof series. So this is actually number 6 in the series, but this one is just titled Scary Movie, the same as the very first one, which was released back in the year 2000. And so I was wondering, why has it got the same title as before? So apparently, so the Wayans brothers are the sort of the comedy team that wrote and produced and starred in the very first one, but they feel like the movie studio like took over whenever the franchise was making 2, 3, 4, 5. And they feel like this is the first movie where they have control again. The Wayans brothers have written and produced and star in this one, which is why they felt like they were taking back control and they wanted it to be known just as Scary Movie. So yes, that is opening in cinemas today. They're a little bit wasted on me though, because, you know, they're parodying and spoofing famous horror movies. But I'm such a scaredy cat that I haven't watched all of these movies that they are spoofing, so a little bit lost on me.
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0: Right, it's a hot day. It's going to be 32 degrees at least. Cloudy for the afternoon.
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0: That is the Beautiful South song for whoever on 1FM. It's Ashan here. You are in the Music Mansion. It's every weekday from 10 to 1. And great songs on the way. Cranberries. Got Dreams coming up soon and the latest news headlines in just a few moments.
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2: These are your news headlines. I'm Joshua Vong. Singapore's new AI for Cities exhibition was launched yesterday by Second Minister for National Development Indrani Raja, which showcased 10 AI projects improving urban living. One study in Yio Chu Kang uses wearable sensors and robots to analyze neighborhood fall risks for seniors. Other tools include a planning guidelines chatbot, a handheld scanner detecting building facade defects in 30 seconds, plus AI cameras for unsafe parking and illegal dumping. Ms. Indrani said AI helps planners spot patterns in larger datasets and access complex information easily. The free URA Centre exhibition runs until August 21st, with guided tours also available. Local baking supplies provider Phun Huat is freezing the prices of at least 100 daily essentials throughout June at all 19 of its stores to help Singaporeans cope with rising costs. The move will cover staples such as flour, butter and milk powder. Prices will also be kept stable for nuts and meal essentials such as pasta, tomato sauce and curry paste. The move comes as global supply chains remain volatile and international freight costs surge by more than 20%. Police have issued an appeal for information on the whereabouts of two people. A 16-year-old girl, Siti Noorkirin Asuya Isha Izzuddin, has been missing for more than a month and was last seen in the vicinity of 10 Woodlands Ring Road at 5:55 p.m. on April 30th. 62-year-old Ngu Bun Huat, who was last seen wearing a blue and white singlet, dark-coloured shorts and white sandals, was last seen near Block 121A, Edgedale Plains, at about 4 a.m. yesterday. Anyone with information can call the police hotline at 1-800-255-0000 or submit information online at police.gov.sg/i-witness. All information will be kept strictly confidential. Moving to world news. Early vote counts today show South Korea's ruling Democratic Party sweeping most local election seats, but face losing the crucial Seoul mayor's race. Incumbent opposition candidate Oh Se-hun was projected for a narrow win over the Democratic challenger, dealing a symbolic blow to President Lee Jae-myung despite his party's broader gains. That vote was marred by ballot paper shortages at multiple Seoul polling stations, triggering protests and calls for a rerun. The National Election Commission apologized but rejected delaying the election. The Democrats are currently leading in 12 of 16 local governments. And finally, the Ebola outbreak in the Democratic Republic of Congo is facing serious setbacks as a burial team was attacked and forced to abandon a contagious body, while 11 patients fled from isolation facilities in the hard-hit province of Ituri. The outbreak has also spread to a new area, marking the 17th affected zone in Ituri alone. Health officials are struggling with weak contact tracing, community resistance, and limited access due to armed groups. The Congo has now recorded 363 confirmed Ebola infections and 62 deaths, and the outbreak has already crossed borders, with Uganda confirming 15 cases and an infected traveller having visited the UAE.
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4: I just gone past 12 noon. We are into June. This is the World Cup month. World Cup starting in less than 2 weeks. Football fans, here's a question. Let's see if you can get this one right. There are four players with incredible longevity. All right, there are four players who appeared at the 2006 World Cup and are set to appear in this, the 2026 World Cup, 20 years later. Can you tell me the name of these four players with the greatest longevity? I'll give you a clue. One of them is a goalkeeper. All right, if you got a guess, let's see if you're right. You can send a WhatsApp if you want. 88550913. 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

0: Cranberries on 1FM. It's Shan here in the Music Mansion. So the World Cup is coming up. I just saw this little World Cup trivia here. I think I'm right. So basically I was saying, who has the greatest longevity in football? So there are four players who appeared in the 2006 World Cup who are also set to appear in this World Cup, which is 20 years later. So the four names that I have here, let me see. Conan, you messaged in. You did get them correct. First, you've got the big two, Lionel Messi and Cristiano Ronaldo, right? Obviously, incredible longevity. I think Ronaldo's probably going to play until he's 80 years old. Then there's also Luka Modric for Croatia. He's 40 years old, I think. And the other one, which I said is a goalkeeper, is Guillermo Ochoa, who is the goalkeeper for Mexico. Although I did have some messages coming here saying Manuel Neuer, who is the German keeper, and then I quickly Googled it. And yes, veteran goalkeeper Manuel Neuer came out of retirement to join the Germany squad, which I guess, I'm guessing, puts him in the same category as well. So those are the players with the greatest longevity going into this next World Cup.
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0: That's Vanessa Williams on 1FM. This is Shan here with you in the Music Mansion. Very soon I'm going to look at this day in music. And incidentally, away from music, 4th of June is International Cheese Day. Yes, a day to celebrate all things cheesy. What's your favorite? Maybe tonight you can have a bit of a wine and cheese evening. Get some crackers. Get a good camembert. Are you brave enough to go for the blue cheese? Well, this is the date to do it.
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3: These are your news headlines. I'm Joshua Vong. Singapore's new AI for Cities exhibition was launched yesterday by Second Minister for National Development Indrani Raja, which showcased 10 AI projects improving urban living. One study in Yio Chu Kang uses wearable sensors and robots to analyze neighborhood fall risks for seniors. Other tools include a planning guidelines chatbot, a handheld scanner detecting building facade defects in 30 seconds, plus AI cameras for unsafe parking and illegal dumping. Ms. Indrani said AI helps planners spot patterns in larger datasets and access complex information easily. The free URA Centre exhibition runs until August 21st, with guided tours also available. Local baking supplies provider Phun Huat is freezing the prices of at least 100 daily essentials throughout June at all 19 of its stores to help Singaporeans cope with rising costs. The move will cover staples such as flour, butter and milk powder. Prices will also be kept stable for nuts and meal essentials such as pasta, tomato sauce and curry paste. The move comes as global supply chains remain volatile.

0: international freight cost surge by more than 20%. Police have issued an appeal for information on the whereabouts of two people. A 16-year-old girl, City Nor Kirin Asuya Isha Izuddin, has been missing for more than a month and was last seen in the vicinity of 10 Woodlands Ring Road at 5:55 p.m. on April 30th. 62-year-old Ngu Bun Huat, who was last seen wearing a blue and white singlet, dark-coloured shorts and white sandals, was last seen near Block 121A, Edgedale Plains, at about 4 a.m. yesterday. Anyone with information can call the police hotline at 1-800-255-0000 or submit information online at police.gov.sg/i-witness. All information will be kept strictly confidential. Moving to world news. Early vote counts today show South Korea's ruling Democratic Party sweeping most local election seats, but face losing the crucial Seoul mayor's race. Incumbent opposition candidate Oh Se-hun was projected for a narrow win over the Democratic challenger, dealing a symbolic blow to President Lee Jae-myung despite his party's broader gains. That vote was marred by ballot paper shortages at multiple Seoul polling stations, triggering protests and calls for a rerun. The National Election Commission apologized but rejected delaying the election. The Democrats are currently leading in 12 of 16 local governments. And finally, the Ebola outbreak in the Democratic Republic of Congo is facing serious setbacks as a burial team was attacked and forced to abandon a contagious body, while 11 patients fled from isolation facilities in the hard-hit province of Ituri. The outbreak has also spread to a new area, marking the 17th affected zone in Ituri alone. Health officials are struggling with weak contact tracing, community resistance, and limited access due to armed groups. The Congo has now recorded 363 confirmed Ebola infections and 62 deaths, and the outbreak has already crossed borders, with Uganda confirming 15 cases and an infected traveler having visited the UAE.
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3: Seems to be a heavy traffic in and around Ion Orchard, so those roads there. And on the expressways, BKE towards PIE, a breakdown at the SLE. And the PIE towards Tuas, a breakdown reported after the TPE.
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0: Tracy Chapman on 1FM. It's Shan here. It is the 4th of June. Let's see what was happening on this date.
1: The Music Mansion with Shan Wee.
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0: 4th of June in 1984, Bruce Springsteen released the album Born in the USA. So the front cover with the American flag and the blue jeans gave people the impression it would be an overly patriotic album, but it wasn't, of course. It was about the struggles of a veteran returning to America after the Vietnam War. 4th of June in 1994, this song went to number one in the UK. It used in the movie Four Weddings and a Funeral. Wet Wet Wet's version of Love Is All Around would eventually have 15 weeks at number one in the UK, which is almost the longest ever. The longest ever at 16 consecutive weeks is Bryan Adams' Everything I Do It For You. And then the 4th of June in 2002, Avril Lavigne released her first and debut album. So her debut album was titled Let Go, led off by this song, Complicated. She was only 17 years old with her debut album in 2002.
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3: 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Heavy departure traffic at Woodlands Checkpoint due to tailback from Malaysia. Delays are expected and motorists are advised to check traffic conditions before embarking on their journey. 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
0: Alright, the forecast is telling me 32 degrees on average, hot and cloudy today.
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0: Shania Twain on 1FM, and this is Shan here, coming towards the end of my show. It's almost a Friday. I can see Friday just over the horizon. Quick reminder, we have this little segment called the 60-Minute Music Takeover, which happens on Fridays, 3 p.m., and you get to choose the music. So we're still always looking for you to WhatsApp in a list of songs. About 15 songs is a good number to work with. And so you send that in, and if you're chosen, your songs will be played on a Friday. So when you're texting in, give us the word takeover so we can find it easily. About 15 songs or so, and the number, of course, 88550913. Phil will tell you more about it. Phil's coming up into the studio next. This is 1FM.
1: 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Good times, greatest hits. Didn't catch us on the morning drive? Here's what you missed.
2: So in Transylvania, back then, if there were couples, right, seeking to end their marriage, they were actually locked up together in a tiny room for up to 2 weeks. Inside this room, there's only one bed, one chair, one table, one plate, and a single spoon and fork. The idea is just very simple. 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This is relationship therapy in the Middle Ages, which I thought was quite forward-thinking.
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2: These are your news headlines. I'm Joshua Vong. Singapore stocks slid sharply this morning as Middle East hostilities flared again and fears of a US Federal Reserve rate hike grew. The Straits Times index fell about 1% within the first 20 minutes of trading, with DBS leading the decline and wiping out $2.3 billion in market value. The sell-off came after Iranian attacks damaged Kuwait's airport and US strikes hit near the Strait of Hormuz, sending oil prices higher. Meanwhile, a Dallas Fed official said US rates may need to rise later this year to control inflation. Meanwhile, the gap between Singapore and US interest rates has widened to a record level, and analysts say it could grow even further. The two-year Singapore dollar swap rate is now trading at a discount of 246 basis points to its US counterpart, the deepest since at least 2020. Strong foreign inflows into Singapore have kept local liquidity ample, while the Federal Reserve faces pressure to raise rates due to rising energy prices. A hawkish Fed outlook now has traders pricing in an 80% chance of a US rate hike this year. Anthropic, the San Francisco-based AI firm behind the Claude chatbot, is planning to open an office in Singapore. The company's careers page has listed four local positions, including an Asia-Pacific head of accounting, two product support specialists, and a regional research economist who must hold a PhD in economics. That role offers an annual salary of between $307,000 and $331,000. Anthropic already counts Singapore sovereign wealth fund GIC as a major backer, and its expansion follows similar moves by OpenAI and Google DeepMind into the local market. South Korea and China have agreed to expand weekly flight rights for the first time in 7 years, signaling warming ties. The deal increases weekly passenger flights by 56 to 664 and cargo flights by 14 to 68. It eases adding flights on high-demand routes like Incheon to Shanghai and expands regional Korean airports' access to 10 Chinese cities, including Guangzhou and Chengdu. First quarter passenger traffic hit 4.39 million, exceeding pre-pandemic levels. Rights will be allocated to Korean Airlines in late 2026, boosting tourism, convenience, and airline entry into China. And finally, travelers bound for the UK are facing major disruptions due to a breakdown in the online system for obtaining mandatory electronic travel authorizations, or ETAs. The app and website have been displaying error messages or forcing users into stalled digital queues. Without digital permission, passengers cannot board planes, trains, or boats bound for Britain, leaving some passengers stranded at airports, train stations, and harbours. One traveller at New York's Kennedy Airport waited nearly 6 hours with two dozen others, but still could not board her flight.
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5: Good afternoon, Philip Chu back with you for the next couple of hours this time of the day. And if you love fried rice, well, another chance for you to try and win a $100 voucher from Bull and Bull, along with more familiar hits for you to enjoy as well this afternoon. Heading off the hour, it's The Weather Girls.

0: 1FM 91.3, good times, greatest hits, NSYNC, and This I Promise You, written by Richard Marx. As it so happens, one of the group members, JC Chavez, won a talent show in seventh grade, singing a Richard Marx song right here waiting. Hope you're having a fabulous Thursday afternoon, as well as a solid, satisfying lunch. Philip Hsu from now till 4 o'clock here on The Sweet Escape, getting into it with some really awesome tracks to keep you in good spirits and make your afternoon hopefully even better than it already is. Stand by next for Green Day and the legendary Don Henley of the Eagles.
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2: A traffic update from ICA. Heavy departure traffic at Woodlands Checkpoint due to tailback from Malaysia. Delays are expected and motorists are advised to check traffic conditions before embarking on their journey. Follow ICA Facebook for more updates.
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0: 1FM 91.3, Good Times, Greatest Hits. Aerosmith, Dude Looks Like a Lady, well, as long as he doesn't behave like one. Meanwhile, we are inviting you to take over an hour of the music by coming up with a playlist of your chosen song, hearing it played on 1FM on a Friday. Like tomorrow, we're going to be hearing Geisen's selection. So send over your list of 15 songs via WhatsApp, the keyword takeover to 8855-0913. With your name, of course, and if we choose your selection, I'll play it on Friday during that hour, 3 and 4 o'clock, here on The Sweet Escape. Okay, so your list of songs should be a mix of hits from the 70s, 80s, 90s, early 2000s as well, okay? All right, coming up after news and traffic, a soul classic written by David Foster and featuring Earth, Wind, and Fire.
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3: These are your news headlines. I'm Joshua Vong. Singapore stocks slid sharply this morning as Middle East hostilities flared again and fears of a US Federal Reserve rate hike grew. The Straits Times index fell about 1% within the first 20 minutes of trading, with DBS leading the decline

0: and wiping out $2.3 billion in market value. The sell-off came after Iranian attacks damaged Kuwait's airport and U.S. strikes hit near the Strait of Hormuz, sending oil prices higher. Meanwhile, a Dallas Fed official said U.S. rates may need to rise later this year to control inflation. Meanwhile, the gap between Singapore and U.S. interest rates has widened to a record level, and analysts say it could grow even further. The two-year Singapore dollar swap rate is now trading at a discount of 246 basis points to its U.S. counterpart, the deepest since at least 2020. Strong foreign inflows into Singapore have kept local liquidity ample, while the Federal Reserve faces pressure to raise rates due to rising energy prices. A hawkish Fed outlook now has traders pricing in an 80% chance of a U.S. rate hike this year. Anthropic, the San Francisco-based AI firm behind the Claude chatbot, is planning to open an office in Singapore. The company's careers page has listed four local positions, including an Asia-Pacific head of accounting, two product support specialists, and a regional research economist who must hold a PhD in economics. That role offers an annual salary of between $307,000 and $331,000. Anthropic already counts Singapore Sovereign Wealth Fund GIC as a major backer, and its expansion follows similar moves by OpenAI and Google DeepMind into the local market. South Korea and China have agreed to expand weekly flight rights for the first time in 7 years, signaling warming ties. The deal increases weekly passenger flights by 56 to 664 and cargo flights by 14 to 68. It eases adding flights on high-demand routes like Incheon to Shanghai and expands regional Korean airports' access to 10 Chinese cities, including Guangzhou and Chengdu. First quarter passenger traffic hit 4.39 million, exceeding pre-pandemic levels. Rights will be allocated to Korean Airlines in late 2026, boosting tourism, convenience, and airline entry into China. And finally, travelers bound for the UK are facing major disruptions due to a breakdown in the online system for obtaining mandatory electronic travel authorizations, or ETAs. The app and website have been displaying error messages or forcing users into stalled digital queues. Without digital permission, passengers cannot board planes, trains, or boats bound for Britain, leaving some passengers stranded at airports, train stations, and harbours. One traveller at New York's Kennedy Airport waited nearly 6 hours, with 24 others, but still could not board her flight.
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3: All right, there are roadworks on the PIE towards Tuas after Paya Lebar Road. A couple of broken down vehicle situations. One on Bukit Timah Road towards Woodlands after Evans Road in Lane 3, and the other on Cainhill Road towards Cainhill Circle after Bidford Road in Lane 2. That's it for traffic.
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0: 1FM 91.3, Good Times, Greatest Hits, The Pretenders, Don't Get Me Wrong, which was inspired by Chrissy Hynde's friendship with the tennis legend John McEnroe. She even wrote it for him to perform the song, but ultimately she ended up singing it herself with The Pretenders, a band. In the song, she used weather metaphors to reflect her, you know, rapidly changing moods and being a fickle yet wonderful partner. Speaking of which, weather news on the way, and then we'll take you right back to the music with John Parr, as well as Naughty by Nature.
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2: A traffic update from ICA. Heavy departure traffic at Woodlands Checkpoint due to tailback from Malaysia. Delays are expected and motorists are advised to check traffic conditions before embarking on their journey. OICA Facebook for more updates.
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4: This is Sam Lim, and a movie for the entire family to watch is Masters of the Universe.
5: All that stuff that only exists in legends and bedtime stories. 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
0: It is partly cloudy and sunny this afternoon, but temperatures are going up as high as 35 degrees Celsius, so avoid being out in the sun for too long, okay?
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0: LFM 91.3, Good Times, Greatest Hits, St. Elmo's Fire by John Parr. You know, while that song may be forever tied to the movie, it was actually written as an anthem for the Canadian wheelchair athlete, as well as activist, Rick Hansen. He was undertaking his Man in Motion world tour, you see, to wheel his chair around the world in order to raise funds for spinal cord research. So John Parr and David Foster, they wrote it as a tribute to that incredible mission, and it took them just a couple of hours to write it. You know, when you're inspired by something, it usually doesn't take long for you to write a song about it, provided you're a talented songwriter, that is. Thanks for keeping it here on 1FM, and news headlines coming up on the way, and then more of the greatest hits right after. One more song, in fact, to go before, to take us to news time. It'll be one by Wilson Phillips, a song called Release Me.
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2: These are your news headlines. I'm Carrie Chong. Singapore and Malaysia have signed two agreements to promote the use of out-of-court dispute resolution as cross-border trade between the two countries grows. The Memoranda of Understanding pairs Singapore's arbitration and mediation centres with Malaysia's Asian International Arbitration Centre. Under the pacts, the institutions will collaborate on initiatives and share information on alternative dispute resolution, which covers mediation, arbitration, and conciliation, among other methods. Law Minister Edwin Tong says the partnership will also help strengthen the dispute resolution ecosystem across the region. Philanthropist Lawrence Lien has been named one of the world's 100 most influential people in philanthropy, the only Singaporean on Time magazine's list. He chairs the Asia Philanthropy Circle, which has been working to place Bangladeshi construction workers directly with employers here, cutting recruitment fees by as much as 3 times to under $5,000. Since launching in late 2023, the program has helped over 150 workers secure jobs here. The 55-year-old also chairs the Lien Foundation, set up by his grandfather, Overseas Union Bank founder Lien Ying Chow. Two executives at Singapore Kitchen Equipment have been charged following a probe by the Commercial Affairs Department. CEO Sally Chua and senior manager Charlene Koh face 2 counts each, fraud with false representation and falsification of accounts. Former CFO Chow Mei Ling, who left the company in 2021, faces the same charges. These stem from a review of 8 payments totaling $1.4 million, where documents were allegedly altered without directors' approval or knowledge. The company says Chua and Co. will remain in their positions pending further developments. Taiwan's President Lai Ching-te has urged Beijing to acknowledge the Tiananmen Square crackdown on the 37th anniversary of the June 4th military crackdown on pro-democracy protesters in the Chinese capital. In a Facebook post, Mr. Lai called on Beijing to face up to the truth and open the door to reconciliation. U.S. Secretary of State Marco Rubio also marked the anniversary, saying China's censorship could not erase memories of the assault. Beijing, which bans all public discussion of the crackdown, has not responded. In Thailand, a viral clip of a Chinese restaurant in Bangkok allegedly refusing Thai baht and accepting only renminbi has sparked renewed scrutiny of foreign-run businesses in the kingdom. The noodle shop claimed it did not have any Thai banking channel and did not issue receipts. The Chinese TikTok user who posted the video said paying in renminbi cost him an extra 50 baht, or around $2. The incident drew heavy criticism online, with questions raised about whether some foreign-run businesses are skirting Thai laws and taxes.
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5: Good afternoon. Thanks for staying with us. I hope we're making your afternoon as pleasant as you're expecting it to be. Coming up in the hour, Celine Dion, Radiohead, as well as Bobby Brown. First up, it's The Police.

0: 1FM 91.3, Good Times, Greatest Hits. Leanne Rimes, she happens to be a wellness enthusiast as well. It all stemmed from having to cope with the, you know, extreme burnout, stress of being a star at a very young age. And so she relied heavily on meditation, breath work and chanting, which has worked well for her, helped to calm her down, and being able to handle the stress a whole lot better. Coming up in a while, the LinkedIn Challenge with a $100 voucher from Bull and Bone to be won. So you're going to enjoy fried rice from them. So stay close to your radio if you want to win. Philip Chu hanging out with you this Thursday afternoon on 1FM. Pleasure to be doing so. I'm going to play next an awesome duet starring Sir Paul McCartney and Stevie Wonder.
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3: A traffic update from ICA. Heavy departure traffic at Woodlands Checkpoint due to tailback from Malaysia. Delays are expected and motorists are advised to check traffic conditions before embarking on their journey. Follow ICA Facebook for more updates.
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Celine Dion, The Power of Love. I'm going to talk about the power of staying awake after lunch while you're in the office, you know, especially if you had too much to eat over lunch, you know, you didn't get much sleep, or if you've been sitting at your desk for quite some time, what you should do, I would suggest you know, stand up, you know, stretch a little bit, take a walk to the pantry, to the loo even, or go to the pantry, have a snack, you know, maybe even step outside for a bit with some fresh air, take in some fresh air, and of course, stay in the shade because it's pretty hot outdoors. Because, you know, breaking up your time, your sitting time especially, first of all, will help you to, you know, overcome your sleepiness. And these short frequent bursts of activity will not only kill boredom, but also help to get your blood circulation going. So do that, you know. If you realize you've been sitting for too long at your desk, you should stand up and, you know, just walk around a bit. After news and traffic, we have another throwback.

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2: Let's have a look here. Okay, open up wide. Wow, there's a whole lot of stuff here. Happy news, health news, oh, food talk just around there. And oh, hey, where to go? An inspirational quote for the week too. That's quite a mouthful and a perfect fit for your Sunday morning.
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5: These are your news headlines. I'm Carrie Chong. Singapore and Malaysia have signed two agreements to promote the use of out-of-court dispute resolution as cross-border trade between the two countries grows. The Memoranda of Understanding pairs Singapore's arbitration and mediation centres with Malaysia's Asian International Arbitration Centre. Under the PACs, the institutions will collaborate on initiatives and share information on alternative dispute resolution, which covers mediation, arbitration, and conciliation, among other methods. Law Minister Edwin Tong says the partnership will also help strengthen the dispute resolution ecosystem across the region. Philanthropist Lawrence Lien has been named one of the world's 100 most influential people in philanthropy, the only Singaporean on Time magazine's list. He chairs the Asia Philanthropy Circle, which has been working to place Bangladeshi construction workers directly with employers here, cutting recruitment fees by as much as 3 times to under $5,000. Since launching in late 2023, the program has helped over 150 workers secure jobs here. The 55-year-old also chairs the Lien Foundation, set up by his grandfather, Overseas Union Bank founder Lien Ying Chow. Two executives at Singapore Kitchen Equipment have been charged following a probe by the Commercial Affairs Department. CEO Sally Chua and senior manager Charlene Koh face 2 counts each, fraud with false representation and falsification of accounts. Former CFO Chow Mei Ling, who left the company in 2021, faces the same charges. These stem from a review of 8 payments totaling $1.4 million, where documents were allegedly altered without directors' approval or knowledge. The company says Chua and Co. will remain in their positions pending further developments. Taiwan's President Lai Ching-te has urged Beijing to acknowledge the Tiananmen Square crackdown on the 37th anniversary of the June 4th military crackdown on pro-democracy protesters in the Chinese capital. In a Facebook post, Mr. Lai called on Beijing to face up to the truth and open the door to reconciliation. U.S. Secretary of State Marco Rubio also marked the anniversary, saying China's censorship could not erase memories of the assault. Beijing, which bans all public discussion of the crackdown, has not responded. In Thailand, a viral clip of a Chinese restaurant in Bangkok allegedly refusing Thai baht and accepting only renminbi has sparked renewed scrutiny of foreign-run businesses in the kingdom. The noodle shop claimed it did not have any Thai banking channel and did not issue receipts. The Chinese TikTok user who posted the video said paying in renminbi cost him an extra 50 baht, or around $2. The incident drew heavy criticism online, with questions raised about whether some foreign-run businesses are skirting Thai laws and taxes.
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0: Heavy traffic on the CTE towards the EYE and the Bradle Road exit. Broken down vehicle on the PIE towards Tuas after the BKE, and another one on the EYE towards the MCE after Clementi Road in Lane 5.
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7: This has got to be the saddest day of my life. I called you here today for a bit of bad news. I won't be able to see you anymore because of my obligations. and the ties that you have. We've been meeting here every day, and since this is our last day together, I want to hold you just one more time. When you turn and walk away, don't look back. I want to remember you just like this. Let's just kiss

0: 1FM 91.3, Good Times, Greatest Hits, My Prerogative. Bobby Brown, in spite of his wild ways, according to his friends, family members, in his early days, he was wild, but he did have a good heart. Like when he asked, when he was asked for help by strangers, you know, he would pull out cash or write out checks to pay for their rent, for their mortgage, or their tuition. I can't imagine what would have happened if word got around to other strangers in need about his generosity. Anyway, hope your day is going well. Not long more before we have the weekend come upon us, and that will be soon enough. After the weather update, we have music by the Escape Club, Christina Aguilera, and of course, the Link It Challenge also just around the corner.
1: 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A traffic update from ICA. Heavy departure traffic at Woodlands Checkpoint due to tailback from Malaysia. Delays are expected and motorists are advised to check traffic conditions before embarking on their journey. Follow ICA Facebook for more updates.
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0: Mostly cloudy and sunny this afternoon. Pretty warm outdoors, 35 degrees Celsius.
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1: All right, so I'm going to play two song hooks back to back. Two songs that have something in common. What do you think it is? Have a listen.

0: So there you go, double dose of the song hooks. What do you think those two songs have in common? If you have the answer for me, the correct one, and you're the first one to do so, you win a voucher worth $100 from Bowl and Bowl. They offer AI-powered fried rice made through their smart cooking technology using an advanced automated kitchen system, and every bowl is prepared with precision for consistent flavor, speed, and quality. Okay, so you want to win that? WhatsApp 8855-0913 if you know the answer. First correct answer will win. We got the latest news headlines on the way. Stay cool, folks.
1: 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Didn't catch us on the morning drive? 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
2: So in Transylvania, back then, if there were couples, right, seeking to end their marriage, they were actually locked up together in a tiny room for up to 2 weeks. Inside this room, there's only one bed, one chair, one table, one plate, and a single spoon and fork. The idea is just very simple. 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This is relationship therapy in the Middle Ages, which I thought was quite forward-thinking.
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3: 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I've been in prison. 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
5: These are your news headlines. I'm Kerry Chong. The HDB resale market saw both volume and prices rise in May, according to flash estimates from property portal 99.co and SRX. Transactions rose 10.1% from April to 2,139 flats, while overall prices edged up 0.3%. 166 units sold for at least $1 million, 28 more than April. The top transaction was a five-room flat at Pinnacle at Duxton at $1.63 million. 99.co says the steady trend reflects supply catching up with demand, with around 13,500 flats reaching their minimum occupation period this year, nearly double last year's figure. Owners of BenQ GV31 portable mini projector are being urged to stop using the device immediately over a fire risk. The Consumer Product Safety Office says the projector's battery can overheat and pose a fire hazard. Affected customers can contact BenQ to replace the battery and update the firmware, or apply for a replacement GV32 projector. BenQ will cover all related costs of the service. All GV31 projectors are eligible, including those bought overseas. Proof of purchase is not required. A 30-year-old man has been charged with assault after allegedly attacking a stranger wearing a cap bearing an Israeli emblem. Muhammad Ashraf Said is accused of snatching the cap from the victim and then punching and kicking him at a Sengkang bus stop last October. The assault left 55-year-old Alan Sim with abrasions on his face and forearm. Separately, Sim was given a stern warning for displaying a foreign national emblem in public without a permit, an offence under Singapore law. In world news, Israel and Lebanon have agreed on a ceasefire. The deal is contingent on Hezbollah stopping its attacks and withdrawing from the South Litani sector, which has been established as a security buffer zone. The deal boosts hopes for a broader agreement to end the U.S.-Israeli war on Iran. Tehran had set an end to Israeli strikes on Lebanon as a condition for discussing any peace deal. Further Israel-Lebanon negotiations are set for later this month. Britain, France, and Germany are working with Kyiv on plans to bring Russia to the negotiating table to end the war in Ukraine. It comes as Russian forces suffer mounting losses and US-led efforts remain stalled. European allies say any decision to engage Russia rests with Ukrainian President Volodymyr Zelensky, who has called on allies to increase pressure on Moscow. But some European officials have cast doubts on the effort, saying Russian President Vladimir Putin has so far shown no serious interest in negotiations.
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0: Thanks for making us a part of your day. Let's get this hour going with another batch of solid tunes by M2M, Hall & Oates, Destiny's Child, and for starters, it's Savage Garden.

0: 1FM 91.3, good times, greatest hits. M2M, mirror, mirror. Well, first in with the correct answer to the Lincoln Challenge today is Jessica Leung, who said both songs, Rock the Boat by Hughes Corporation and Aeroplane by Red Hot Chili Peppers, of course, have types of transportation in their titles. Well done, Jessica. Congratulations. $100 voucher going out to you from Bowl and Bowl, where you get to enjoy their AI-powered fried rice made through smart cooking technology using an advanced automated kitchen system where every bowl is prepared with precision for consistent flavor, speed, and quality. I'm sure you have a great time, you know, dining there and having, you know, a bowl of their fried rice, bowl or two. You can find out more about them at bowlandbowl.com. One more chance to win tomorrow, so be sure not to miss out, especially if you have not tried or you haven't won yet. All right, we got Berlin, Take My Breath Away after this.
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2: A traffic update from ICA. Heavy departure traffic at Woodlands Checkpoint due to tailback from Malaysia. Delays are expected, and motorists are advised to check traffic conditions before embarking on their journey. 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

0: 1FM 91.3, good times, greatest hits, In Excess, What You Need, one of the definitive hits by the Aussie band. But the song Almost was the one that got away, a last minute hit, which was hastily written in a single day because their producer thought that the album they were putting together was, you know, lacking an undeniable hit. So the guys quickly used a demo Andrew Farris had, which was called Funk Song Number 13, and they worked from it. And it became the big hit, of course, from that album. News and traffic coming up next. After that, we throw it back to the 70s with Carole King.
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3: These are your news headlines. I'm Carrie Chong. The HDB resale market saw both volume and prices rise in May, according to flash estimates from property portal 99.co and SRX. Transactions rose 10.1% from April to 2,139 flats, while overall prices edged up 0.3%. 166 units sold for at least $1 million, 28 more than April. The top transaction was a five-room flat at Pinnacle at Duxton at $1.63 million. 99.co says the steady trend reflects supply catching up with demand, with around 13,500 flats reaching their minimum occupation period this year, nearly double last year's figure. Owners of BenQ GV31 portable mini projector are being urged to stop using the device immediately over a fire risk. The Consumer Product Safety Office says the projector's battery can overheat and pose a fire hazard. Affected customers can contact BenQ to replace the battery and update the firmware, or apply for a replacement GV32 projector. BenQ will cover all related costs of the service. All GV31 projectors are eligible, including those bought overseas. Proof of purchase is not required. A 30-year-old man has been charged with assault after allegedly attacking a stranger wearing a cap bearing an Israeli emblem. Muhammad Ashraf Said is accused of snatching the cap from the victim and then punching and kicking him at a Sengkang bus stop last October. The assault left 55-year-old Alan Sim with abrasions on his face and forearm. Separately, Sim was given a stern warning for displaying a foreign national emblem in public without a permit, an offence under Singapore law. In world news, Israel and Lebanon have agreed on a ceasefire. The deal is contingent on Hezbollah stopping its attacks and withdrawing from the South Litani sector, which has been established as a security buffer zone. The deal boosts hopes for a broader agreement to end the U.S.-Israeli war on Iran. Tehran had set an end to Israeli strikes on Lebanon as a condition for discussing any peace deal. Further Israel-Lebanon negotiations are set for later this month. Britain, France and Germany are working with Kyiv on plans to bring Russia to the negotiating table to end the war in Ukraine. It comes as Russian forces suffer mounting losses and US-led efforts remain stalled. European allies say any decision to engage Russia rests with Ukrainian President Volodymyr Zelensky.

0: Zelensky, who has called on allies to increase pressure on Moscow. But some European officials have cast doubts on the effort, saying Russian President Vladimir Putin has so far shown no serious interest in negotiations.
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3: A couple of accidents for you to take note of, especially if you're driving. One on Yunos Link towards Still Road after Kaki Bukit Avenue 2 in Lane 2. Another on Upper Thompson Road in the direction of the SLE after Marymount Lane in Lane 1. And there is a broken down vehicle as well on the PIE towards Tuas after Stevens.
2: Legends never die, and neither do these songs.

0: 1FM 91.3, good times, greatest hits. The Pet Shop Boys, It's a Sin. You know, they didn't actually work or meet in the pet shop. Some of their friends did, though, so the name was like a, you know, tribute to their friends, those guys. Thanks for hanging out with me this afternoon. Always a pleasure. Hope you're enjoying the music and your day as well. After the weather update, Daryl Hall and John Oates, as well as Lisa Loeb and Nine Stories.
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0: In the meantime, it's hot and sunny, partly cloudy as well. It's a high of 35 degrees Celsius.
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0: FM 91.3, Good Times, Greatest Hits. Daryl Hall and Joe Notes, Out of Touch. They certainly have been in the past few years because of their legal dispute. But anyway, I think that's all resolved right now. But still, they're not going to be ever performing together as far as they're concerned, which is a shame. Anyway, still, we can enjoy their hits here on 1FM, Daryl Hall and Joe Notes. Time for me to head on out and hand it over to Carol Smith, your host on The Escapade. She's got some cool prizes to give away as well and play some of the greatest hits as well. I'm Philip Chu. Thank you for listening. Catch you tomorrow.
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2: These are your news headlines. I'm Carrie Chong. Singapore and Malaysia have signed two agreements to promote the use of out-of-court dispute resolution as cross-border trade between the two countries grows. The Memoranda of Understanding pairs Singapore's arbitration and mediation centres with Malaysia's Asian International Arbitration Centre. Under the pacts, the institutions will collaborate on initiatives and share information on alternative dispute resolution, which covers mediation, arbitration, and conciliation, among other methods. Law Minister Edwin Tong says the partnership will also help strengthen the dispute resolution ecosystem across the region. NParks is investigating the unauthorized clearing of plants in the Central Catchment Nature Reserve, part of the 1 million trees greening program. The plants destroyed include saplings to provide food for the critically endangered Raffles banded langur. NParks says a contractor ignored its repeated directions and cleared half a planting site near Lower Pierce Reservoir Park to store construction materials. Those who cut, collect, or displace any tree or plant in a national park or nature reserve without approval face maximum penalties of a $50,000 fine and 6 months jail. The Hong Kong school principal caught on video swearing at security guards in Singapore has been fired instead of being allowed to resign. Lee Chuk Hing tendered his resignation last Thursday after the incident went viral, giving 3 months' notice. Describing his conduct as vulgar and unprofessional, San Hui Commercial Society Secondary School said allowing Lee to remain until end August would gravely disrupt school operations. It dismissed Lee immediately so the school's students and teachers can move forward as soon as possible. Indonesia's Deputy Minister for Immigration Affairs has been arrested on corruption charges. Silmi Karim is accused of corrupt practices between 2023 and 2024, when he served as Director General for Immigration under former President Joko Widodo. The anti-graft agency says seven other suspects have also been identified. This is the second high-profile government official detained in 2 days. The head of the agency overseeing President Prabowo Subianto's flagship free meals program was also earlier detained on separate corruption charges. Indian authorities have arrested the owner of a New Delhi hotel where a fire killed 21 people. He was detained hours after the blaze gutted the Flourish Stay Hotel in a densely packed neighborhood of the city. Several foreigners, including nationals from Liberia and Mozambique, were among the dead. The injured include those suffering from severe burns and fractured bones, sustained after leaping from the building to escape the blaze.
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7: Good afternoon, it's Carol with you on a Thursday. Super hot outside and I've got some tunes to cool you down, plus some lovely prizes as well. To get your mind off the heat, I want to send you over to Between Scents for a scent ritual experience for two, and that is worth $164. Plus, a fabulous meal awaits you at Meat to Wine Bar and Restaurant. We've got $150 worth of vouchers to be given away as well. For now though, let's kick things off with the chorus. It's So Young.
8: Yeah.

0: It's Blue and All Rise here on 1FM 91.3, 4:15 on a Thursday. How's it going? Carol with you. It is super hot outside. And what have you been doing to just kind of cool down? Drinking lots and staying indoors, perhaps. You know, over in Sweden, they actually celebrate the heat when it's midsummer. And there's something known as the Swedish midsummer, which you can celebrate here in Singapore this Saturday. That's right. It is the second edition of the Swedish midsummer here. And it's happening from 4 to 9 p.m. this Saturday, the 6th of June, at Gardens by the Bay. Your chance to celebrate one of Sweden's most cherished traditions with folk music, dancing, food, and family-friendly activities. So you can look forward to things like flower crown making, live folk music, dancing around the midsummer pole. I've seen that in documentaries. Also traditional Swedish and Singaporean games and Swedish culinary offerings by Four Seasons Singapore as well. And the best part is admission is free and open to all. A new registration is required. So this might be fun for the family, the kiddos, and your friends as well. For a little taste of Sweden in Singapore, head on over once again this Saturday, the 6th of June, from 4 to 9 p.m. to the West Lawn Gardens by the Bay for the Swedish Midsummer in Singapore.
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0: Live at 91.3 Good Times Greatest Hits, Soul to Soul and Back to Life. 4:29 on a Thursday afternoon, it's Carol with you. Have you ever left anything behind in a taxi or a Grab, or maybe you are a private hire driver and you found some pretty bizarre things? Now, over the US, Uber has released its Lost and Found Index for 2026. And what are some of the items that people are leaving behind? Some are pretty common, some are pretty bizarre. Some notable finds this year include dentures with two teeth, breast milk, a Donny Osmond group picture, an ankle monitor, whoa, and a sack of marbles. And some unusual items include a mini fridge. That's a pretty big thing to be leaving behind, right? A live fish, a mannequin, and even a kitchen faucet. And some commonly forgotten items, of course, are things like phones, wallets, luggage, and keys. In fact, they also figured out which day people seem to be the most forgetful, and that is a Sunday. So I'm curious, if you are a private hire driver or a cab driver, what are some interesting things you found that were left behind by passengers? Or maybe you are a passenger and you left something pretty valuable behind and never got it back. Oh dear, let me know what that is. 8855-0913 on WhatsApp.
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2: These are your news headlines. I'm Carrie Chong. Singapore and Malaysia have signed two agreements to promote the use of out-of-court dispute resolution as cross-border trade between the two countries grows. The Memoranda of Understanding pairs Singapore's arbitration and mediation centres with Malaysia's Asian International Arbitration Centre. Under the pacts, the institutions will collaborate on initiatives and share information on alternative dispute resolution, which covers mediation, arbitration, and conciliation, among other methods. Law Minister Edwin Tong says the partnership will also help strengthen the dispute resolution ecosystem across the region. NParks is investigating the unauthorized clearing of plants in the Central Catchment Nature Reserve, part of the 1 million trees greening program. The plants destroyed include saplings to provide food for the critically endangered Raffles banded langur. NParks says a contractor ignored its repeated directions and cleared half a planting site near Lower Pierce Reservoir Park to store construction materials. Those who cut, collect, or displace any tree or plant in a national park or nature reserve without approval face maximum penalties of a $50,000 fine and 6 months jail. The Hong Kong school principal caught on video swearing at security guards in Singapore has been fired instead of being allowed to resign. Lee Chuk-hing tendered his resignation last Thursday after the incident went viral, giving 3 months' notice. Describing his conduct as vulgar and unprofessional, San Hui Commercial Society Secondary School said allowing Lee to remain until end August would gravely disrupt school operations. It dismissed Lee immediately so the school's students and teachers can move forward as soon as possible. Indonesia's Deputy Minister for Immigration Affairs has been arrested on corruption charges. Silmi Karim is accused of corrupt practices between 2023 and 2024, when he served as Director General for Immigration under former President Joko Widodo. The anti-graft agency says 7 other suspects have also been identified. This is the second high-profile government official detained in 2 days. The head of the agency overseeing President Prabowo Subianto's flagship free meals program was also earlier detained on separate corruption charges. Indian authorities have arrested the owner of a New Delhi hotel where a fire killed 21 people. He was detained hours after the blaze gutted the Flourish Stay Hotel in a densely packed neighborhood of the city. Several foreigners, including nationals from Liberia and Mozambique, were among the dead. The injured include those suffering from severe burns and fractured bones, sustained

0: after leaping from the building to escape the blaze.
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3: Look out for a breakdown on Orchard Road after Bidford Road Junction, right in front of Hilton Hotel. There are two lorry trucks that are broken down on lane 2. Thank you to Alvin for that one. Also, on the TPE towards the SLE, there is a breakdown after Tampines Avenue 10. And on the TPE towards PIE, a breakdown after Sengkang West Road. Do drive safe.
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0: 1FM 91.3, Sheryl Crow, If It Makes You Happy. 4:42 on a Thursday afternoon. Welcome to the show. It's Carol with you. Now, earlier on, we were just talking about Uber's list of lost and found stuff for 2026. Some of these include a fish, a mannequin, a mini fridge, even an ankle monitor. What? That's pretty bizarre. And I was asking you if you've left anything valuable behind in a Grab or a cab before. And Joanna says, I once left my Apple Watch in a Grab. The band wasn't secured. And I actually cried when I got home. I never found it because I lost it overseas in Bangkok. And I only wore the Apple Watch for holidays. It was given to me by my kids. And it was my very first Apple Watch. Before that, I was on Mi Band. So that was a pretty sentimental item to lose. Oh, you poor dear. And then on the other side of things, Alvin, who is a private hire driver, got in touch to say, I have found things like phones, security passes, power bags, AirPods, water bottles. And he says, why do they leave all these useless things? Leave me some cash or gold, ma. Isn't that the dream?
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2: It's partly cloudy and temperatures are currently at 32 degrees Celsius.
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0: a fun track to bounce along to, especially if you're bouncing out of the office. Montel Jordan taking us to about 4:58 on this Thursday. Carol with you on the escapade, and time for us to have a little fun in drive time trivia. Let's see if we can figure this one out. Now, according to a survey, 75% of people do this in the shower. What do you reckon it is? Now, 75% of people, that's a lot of people who do this in the shower. What do you think it is? Have a little think and get in touch. 8855-0913 on WhatsApp. And stay with us. Coming up shortly, a quick check on news and traffic.
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0: Look out for a breakdown on the TPE towards CSLE after Tampines Avenue 10, and also on Cane Hill Road towards Bidford Road. 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Avoid lane 2, drive safe.
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6: These are your news headlines. I'm Carrie Chong. The HDB resale market saw both volume and prices rise in May, according to flash estimates from property portal 99.co and SRX. Transactions rose 10.1% from April to 2,139 flats, while overall prices edged up 0.3%. 166 units sold for at least $1 million, 28 more than April. The top transaction was a five-room flat at Pinnacle at Duxton at $1.63 million. 99.co says the steady trend reflects supply catching up with demand, with around 13,500 flats reaching their minimum occupation period this year, nearly double last year's figure. The Singapore Armed Forces says live firing and military exercises will be conducted across multiple locations from Monday, June 8th to June 15th. It advises the public to stay away from restricted areas, including those in Bedok, Seletar, Marsiling, Sembawang and Tuas. It also urges people not to be alarmed if loud noises are heard during the exercises. Sudong, Senang and Pawai Islands and their surrounding waters have been designated live firing zones. Vessels transiting the western Johor Strait must stay within the 75-metre navigable channel during the period or risk committing a criminal offence. Sentosa Sky Park reopens this Sunday with two new dry slides standing 44 metres high, billed as Southeast Asia's tallest. The sky slides by travel and leisure platform Klook feature Skydrop, a near-vertical attraction that also holds the title of the world's tallest land-based drop slide. The other, Big Klook Slide, is a more relaxed, family-friendly ride with views of Sentosa skyline. Each ride lasts about 30 seconds. A two-ride package costs $28, while a three-ride pass is $33. The first 1,000 ticket buyers will receive a complimentary ride video. Israel says it is maintaining a military presence in southern Lebanon despite agreeing to a new US-backed ceasefire with Beirut. Defense Minister Israel Katz says troops will remain in Israel's self-declared security zone and that displaced Lebanese residents will not be able to return to their homes for now. He added that Israel retains the freedom to strike Beirut in response to any attacks on Israeli territory. The ceasefire, agreed yesterday, is contingent on militant group Hezbollah halting fire. South Korea's ruling Democratic Party has swept most major local races, but suffered a symbolic blow, losing Seoul to conservative incumbent Oh Se-hoon. President Lee Jae-myung's party won 12 of 16 mayoral and provincial contests, a marked improvement from just 4 before the vote. It also won the second largest city of Busan, a traditional conservative stronghold. Meanwhile, the National Election Commission has apologized for ballot papers shortages at some polling stations, causing long waits and some voters leaving without casting ballots. It has promised a full investigation.
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0: Good evening and happy Thursday. Carol here to take you from work to home. Yes. Thanks so much for having us on. And coming away this hour, a very yummy meal awaits you over at Meat to Wine Bar and Restaurant. Going to send you there for vouchers worth $150. Okay, so hang tight for that. Meanwhile, how'd you go today's Drive Time Trivia question? In the shower, 75% of people do this. We had an overwhelming number of people chime in to say, is it pee? You know what? I actually looked that up. I think that averages around 60% of people. And then we also had guesses for looking at their phones, singing in the shower, which was also pretty popular, but not what we're looking for. And then we had guesses for plucking their gray hairs. That's a very specific thing to be doing in the shower. All right. Great guesses, but no, even more people do this. Okay. 75% of people do this in the shower. You might be one of the 75%. I think I am too, actually. Yeah. I am part of the 75% for sure. Okay. So get in touch 8855-0913 with your guess. Meanwhile, here is Prince and Kiss.

0: That is a great track to be singing along to in the shower. Laura Branigan and Gloria. But unfortunately, that is not the answer to today's Drive Time Trivia question. 75% of people do this in the shower. We had loads of guesses for singing. So no, that's not it. And then we had some very interesting guesses for, you know, looking at the reflection in the faucets because they're shiny. Okay, okay. And then Wing Kian had a very interesting guess. He says, they think of a solution for a work issue. 75% of people? Okay, okay, let me give you some claps for that. That's a pretty interesting one. And then, of course, we had guesses for shaving, plucking their beard, blowing their nose, talking to themselves. And then Faiz got in touch with the obvious. Is it get wet? Wow, Faiz. Only 75% of people get wet in the shower. Okay, now, the answer is this. Are you ready? 75% of people wash from top to bottom in the shower. So yeah, that is the answer. Are you part of the 75% or are you part of the loser 25 that washes from bottom to top? Just kidding, just kidding.
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0: back to Goo Goo and Too Shy here on 1FM 91.3. Good evening. How's it going? Carol with you as you head on home. And coming up shortly, there's going to be a chance for you to win a very cool prize for Meat to Wine Bar and Restaurant. We've got $150 worth of vouchers for you to go check them out at Suntec City. And this is where Asian Western Fusion cuisine meets an impressive collection of over 60 types of wine. So yes, if you are a wine lover, you got to head on over to Meat to Wine Bar and Restaurant. In fact, they do have a live band every weekday night as well. More details on their Instagram account. It's Meat to Wine Bar. That's Meat with a number 2 Wine Bar, okay, on Instagram. And that's going to be coming up right after the news.
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2: These are your news headlines. I'm Carrie Chong. The HDB resale market saw both volume and prices rise in May, according to flash estimates from property portal 99.co and SRX. Transactions rose 10.1% from April to 2,139 flats, while overall prices edged up 0.3%. 166 units sold for at least $1 million, 28 more than April. The top transaction was a five-room flat at Pinnacle at Duxton at $1.63 million. 99.co says the steady trend reflects supply catching up with demand, with around 13,500 flats reaching their minimum. Transactions rose 10.1% from April to 2,139 flats.

0: Marsiling, Sembawang and Tuas. It also urges people not to be alarmed if loud noises are heard during the exercises. Sudong, Senang and Pawai Islands and their surrounding waters have been designated live firing zones. Vessels transiting the western Johor Strait must stay within the 75-meter navigable channel during the period or risk committing a criminal offence. Sentosa Sky Park reopens this Sunday with two new dry slides standing 44 meters high, billed as Southeast Asia's tallest. The sky slides by travel and leisure platform Klook feature Skydrop, a near-vertical attraction that also holds the title of the world's tallest land-based drop slide. The other, Big Klook Slide, is a more relaxed, family-friendly ride with views of Sentosa skyline. Each ride lasts about 30 seconds. A two-ride package costs $28, while a three-ride pass is $33. The first 1,000 ticket buyers will receive a complimentary ride video. Israel says it is maintaining a military presence in southern Lebanon despite agreeing to a new US-backed ceasefire with Beirut. Defense Minister Israel Katz says troops will remain in Israel's self-declared security zone and that displaced Lebanese residents will not be able to return to their homes for now. He added that Israel retains the freedom to strike Beirut in response to any attacks on Israeli territory. The ceasefire, agreed yesterday, is contingent on militant group Hezbollah halting fire. South Korea's ruling Democratic Party has swept most major local races, but suffered a symbolic blow, losing Seoul to conservative incumbent Oh Se-hoon. President Lee Jae-myung's party won 12 of 16 mayoral and provincial contests, a marked improvement from just four before the vote. It also won the second largest city of Busan, a traditional conservative stronghold. Meanwhile, the National Election Commission has apologized for ballot papers shortages at some polling stations, causing long waits and some voters leaving without casting ballots. It has promised a full investigation.
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3: Look out for a breakdown on the PIE towards Changi after ECP Airport. KJE towards the BKE, we've got a breakdown before Sungai Tengah Road. Avoid Lane 3. SLE towards TE, a breakdown after Upper Thompson Road. And on the CTE towards the SLE, a breakdown after Ang Mo Kio Avenue 1. Do drive safe.
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Domi Gay. Was it Domi Gray? That's Drift Away here on 1FM 91.3. Good evening and welcome to The Escapade. All right, time has come for us to give away this really cool prize for Meat to Wine Bar and Restaurant. I want to send you there with vouchers worth $150, all for simply taking part in Complete the Sentence. All right, so how would you complete the sentence? You don't know someone until... dot, dot, dot. Okay? I would say you don't know someone until you've traveled with them, because you can be really good friends and then you go on holiday together and you realize this person is really pedantic, has to stick to the schedule, and the schedule is on an Excel sheet, and if you stray away from any one of those things, they get very, very upset. So that's one of the things I would say. Or you don't know someone until you've lived with them. You know, you see how they squeeze the toothpaste, how clean they are, how they feel about washing up and cleaning up. That's pretty scary as well. Or you don't know someone until you've seen them drive in really bad traffic. Have you seen people react when they get cut off by other drivers, or, you know, they try and speed, or they're just very not courteous on the roads? All right, so let me know your thoughts on that one, okay? 8855-0913 on WhatsApp. Complete the sentence. You don't know someone until... okay? And of course, it could lead you to those vouchers worth $150 from Meat to Wine Bar and Restaurant. Get in touch.

0: It's Heart, and all I want to do is make love to you here on 1FM 91.3. Good evening, and welcome to The Escapade. It's Carol with you all the way to 8 o'clock, and we are in the midst of a little giveaway called Complete the Sentence, okay? You don't know someone until... How would you complete the sentence? Chong Hui Li says, you don't know someone until you've shared a packet of fries and watch how many they take when no one is looking. That is cute. Now, Joanna says, you don't know someone until you clean their teeth on the dental chair. Now, that's because Joanna is a dentist, and she says it tells you a lot. Their childhood diet, their personal hygiene, their habits, upbringing, their values in life. Wow, that's a lot to be looking into. So now, when you go to the dentist, right, you know, because of our listener, Joanna, what they are thinking when they are looking at your teeth. They are basically judging you. Okay, I'm not going to Joanna for my teeth. And then Hapjan says, you don't know someone until you ask where they want to eat, and they say, I don't mind anywhere, and then they reject every suggestion. I swear, this happened to me so many times in my 20s, and I said, hopefully that's not the person you married, right? And you say, no. Friends after football training. In fact, a number of guys actually brought that up as well. I guess you find it very frustrating when, you know, people don't come forward with suggestions, and so the decision and the onus falls back on you to make the decision. And then when you try and be helpful, you know, everyone's like, nah, but I don't want to eat this, but I don't want to do that. Okay, I understand. Okay, not too late for you to chime in. 8855-0913. Complete the sentence. You don't know someone until... Could lead you to $150 worth of vouchers from Meat to Wine Bar and Restaurant. Get in touch.
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0: It's partly cloudy and temperatures are currently at 32 degrees Celsius.
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0: Look out for an accident on the SLE towards the CTE after Woodlands Avenue 12. Avoid lane 1. PIE towards Tuas, accident after Stevens. Avoid lane 2. And on the PIE towards Changi, accident after Paya Labour Road. There is congestion to the KPE. Drive safe.
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0: Level 42 with Lessons in Love here on YFM 91.3. Good evening and welcome to The Escapade. It's Carol with you. And we are in the midst of complete the sentence. You don't know someone until... How would you complete that statement? And Sue says, well, until you've seen their bookshelves. If he has a lot of recipe books, you know you have a keeper. And then Belinda says, until you've gone to a buffet with them. You know, some pay so much for a buffet, so they make sure they eat more. Even until they cannot eat, they still want to go and pile up their plate to the max. It is not a pretty sight. Apple says, hi Carol, you don't know someone until you share a single room with them and realize their sleep cycle involves snoring like a rusty chainsaw. Oh dear. What would you do in that situation? I would definitely go and book a separate room altogether, you know, or change hotels. I just can't. I won't be able to sleep. And then Jeremy says, until you go drinking with them, some make excuses to leave early and not pay. Some will sprout rubbish. Some will be noisy. Some will start to be rowdy or even cry. Jeez, not your vibe, huh, I guess. All right. Very good answers indeed. Now, not too late for you to chime in. 8850913. You don't know someone until... Okay, Gurmit is also saying, until you've seen their fridge. Wow, Gurmit, I hope you never see mine. It is the most disorganized fridge in the world. You open a freezer and then an avalanche happens every single time without fail. I'm not proud of it, but it is what it is, okay? All right, so get in touch. It could lead you to vouchers from Meat to Wine Bar and Restaurant. It's worth $150. And do stay. Coming up shortly, a quick check on news and traffic.
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0: Look out for an accident on the SLE towards the CTE after Woodlands Avenue 12. There is congestion to Woodlands Avenue to avoid lane 1. PIE towards Tuas, a breakdown after Toh Guan Road. And in the CTE tunnel towards the AYE, look out for heavy traffic at Havelock Road exit. Do drive safe.
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6: These are your news headlines. I'm Carrie Chong. COE prices were mixed in the latest tender, with Category A and B premiums nearly converging with a difference of just $980. Cat A for smaller cars and electric vehicles rose 1.4% to $126,009, while Cat B for larger cars dipped 1.9% to $126,989. Hitting an all-time high were premiums for commercial vehicles at $94,000, 1.9% more than the previous record of $92,223 set at the last tender. But it was motorcycle COEs that saw the biggest percentage jump, rising 3.2% to $10,000. The AI firm behind the Claude chatbot is opening an office in Singapore. The company's careers page lists 4 local positions, including an Asia-Pacific head of accounting, 2 product support specialists, and a regional research economist who must hold a PhD in economics. That role offers an annual salary between $307,000 and $331,000. Expansion of the San Francisco-based company follows similar moves by AI and Google DeepMind. Anthropic's key shareholders include Singapore sovereign wealth fund GIC. Philanthropist Lawrence Lien has been named one of the world's 100 most influential people in philanthropy, the only Singaporean on Time magazine's list. He chairs the Asia Philanthropy Circle, which has been working to place Bangladeshi construction workers directly with employers here, cutting recruitment fees by as much as 3 times to under $5,000. Since launching in late 2023, the program has helped over 150 workers secure jobs here. The 55-year-old also chairs the Lien Foundation, set up by his grandfather, Overseas Union Bank founder Lien Ying Chow. South Korea and China have agreed to expand weekly flight rights for the first time in 7 years, signaling warming ties. The deal increases weekly passenger flights by 56 to 664 and cargo flights by 14 to 68. It also makes it easier to add flights on high-demand routes like Incheon to Shanghai and expands regional Korean airports' access to 10 Chinese cities, including Guangzhou and Chengdu. On the Indonesian island of Lombok, an Australian resident faces up to 20 years in jail after police found her in possession of cannabis vape liquid. The 53-year-old says she uses it for pain relief. But authorities say possession of narcotics is a crime regardless of reason, and her medical explanation offers no legal defense. If convicted, she also faces a maximum fine of 2 billion rupiah or around 143,000 Sing dollars.
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0: Hey, good evening. Carol here to take you home as we inch closer to the weekend. And coming away this hour, yet another cool prize from Between Scents. Want to send you there for a scent ritual experience where you design your own bespoke perfume. And this is for two and it's worth $164. A very cool prize indeed. And we've yet to give away those vouchers from Meat to Wine Bar and Restaurant. And not too late for you to chime in. Complete this sentence. You don't know someone until... Veron says, you don't know someone until you play mahjong with them. Because money is involved. And you can see how bad-tempered they get when they lose money. Oh dear, that's a really good one. All right, not too late for you to chime in, yeah? Meanwhile, back to the music. Here's Cheers for Fears and Everybody Wants to Rule the World. Keep it right here. It's The Escapade on 1FM 91.3.

0: It's time to shake it off.
1: Good evening and well done on conquering the workday. Hopefully it was a good one, yeah? And here's a thought for you. It's from Dr. Caroline Leaf, who is a neuroscientist, and she once said, if your peace depends on everything going right, that's not actually peace. That's control. Learning to be stable in uncertainty is one of the most underrated skills you can have. I love that. Learning to be stable in uncertainty. I think that's going to be my motto for the rest of this year. Okay, so hopefully that helps you out. Meanwhile, let's rock it.

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2: Look out for an accident on Toguan Road towards Commonwealth and Upper Jurong before Boon Lay Way. Avoid Lane 3. On the SLE towards the CTE, there is a breakdown after Woodlands Avenue 12, Drive 6.
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0: Vogue. It's Madonna and Vogue here on 1FM 91.3. Good evening and welcome to the Escapade. All right, time for us to give away those vouchers worth $150 from Meat to Wine Bar and Restaurant, all for simply completing this statement. You don't know someone until... Some very interesting entries came through, like this one from Caroline, who says, you don't know someone until you see their house, especially if they are a hoarder. You know, the worst case scenario is like empty plastic bags all around, all kinds of unnecessary stuff in the living room. Did you date someone like that? Also, we hear from Nash, who says, you don't know someone until you've seen how they treat the waiter and the pump attendant. That's very true. And then Fendi is going with, until you lend them money. And then we also hear from Vivian, who says, you don't know someone until you're stranded in a foreign country with them, with flight cancellations, delays, natural disasters, lost money, and stolen passports. That's a lot to be happening. In fact, I spoke to Vivian over the phone, and she said on this one particular trip, she ran out of currency. One of her colleagues from this work trip actually just abandoned the group, went on a date with her boyfriend overseas, and then they had people who turned up late for the flights. The flight was eventually delayed. Someone else left her passport in the hotel room, and all this happened on this one particular work trip to Thailand. Oh my gosh, that is pretty intense, especially when you're there with your colleagues. You come back and you see people very, very differently, don't you? So Vivian, for getting in touch this evening, I am sending you over to Meat to Wine Bar and Restaurant with those vouchers worth $150. Congratulations. And of course, a big thank you to everyone who chimed in as well. Definitely love reading your responses, yeah? All right, stay with us. Coming up shortly, a chance for you to win another cool prize from Between Scents, and that is a scent ritual experience for two. Let me tell you about it in just a few.
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3: These are your news headlines. I'm Carrie Chong. COE prices were mixed in the latest tender, with Category A and B premiums nearly converging with a difference of just $980. Cat A for smaller cars and electric vehicles rose 1.4% to $126,009, while Cat B for larger cars dipped 1.9% to $126,989. Hitting an all-time high were premiums for commercial vehicles at $94,000, 1.9% more than the previous record of $92,223 set at the last tender. But it was motorcycle COEs that saw the biggest percentage jump, rising 3.2% to $10,000. The AI firm behind the Claude chatbot is opening an office in Singapore. The company's careers page lists four local positions, including an Asia-Pacific head of accounting, two product support specialists, and a regional research economist who must hold a PhD in economics.

0: Since launching in late 2023, the program has helped over 150 workers secure jobs here. The 55-year-old also chairs the Lian Foundation, set up by his grandfather, Overseas Union Bank founder Lian Ying-chao. South Korea and China have agreed to expand weekly flight rights for the first time in 7 years, signaling warming ties. The deal increases weekly passenger flights by 56 to 664 and cargo flights by 14 to 68. It also makes it easier to add flights on high-demand routes like Incheon to Shanghai and expands regional Korean airports' access to 10 Chinese cities, including Guangzhou and Chengdu. On the Indonesian island of Lombok, an Australian resident faces up to 20 years in jail after police found her in possession of cannabis vape liquid. The 53-year-old says she uses it for pain relief. But authorities say possession of narcotics is a crime regardless of reason, and her medical explanation offers no legal defense. If convicted, she also faces a maximum fine of 2 billion rupiah, or around 143,000 Sing dollars.
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3: Look out for an accident on Toh Guan Road towards Commonwealth and Upper Jurong. Before Boon Lay Way, you want to avoid lane 3. PIE towards Changi after the TPE, look out for an obstacle. Avoid lanes 2 and 3. PIE towards Tuas, a breakdown at Paya Lebar Road entrance. And on the PIE towards Changi, a breakdown after Bukit Timah Road. Do drive safe.
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1: Regulators. We regulate any stealing of his property. We're damn good, too. But you can't be any geek off the street. 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

0: something I always ask my husband when he's run to the supermarket or the stores to pick up something. Did you get the right stuff? 6:43, good evening and welcome to The Escapade. It's Carol with you as you head on home. And time for us to give away this very cool prize from Between Scents. Now, it is a scent ritual experience for two and it's worth $164. 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You know how it is with smells, right? 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So I love working with smells, and you too can now go create your own unique scent over at Between Scents. And of course, you can keep your unique formula on file as well, so you can go back for a refill anytime. 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Okay, and for today's prize, we're playing One Note Wonder. I'm going to play you the first note of a well-known song, and once you figure out what that song is, drop me a WhatsApp, 8855-0913. Okay, so if you're ready, here we go. 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So easy. One more time. All right, if you think you have an idea, drop me a WhatsApp right now, 8855-0913 to play and win. Good luck.
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0: It's partly cloudy and temperatures are currently at 32 degrees Celsius.
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0: On the roads, do look out for an obstacle on the PIE towards Changi. After TPE, you want to avoid lanes 2 and 3. Also, heavy traffic on the PIE towards Tuas at the TPE exit. And on the BKE towards Woodlands, heavy traffic at Woodlands Road exit. Do be patient as you drive.
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0: Hey, good evening and welcome to the show. We are in the midst of One Note Wonder. Were you able to figure out this song? Yeah, based on the first note alone. One more time. If you think you know what it is, drop me a WhatsApp right now at 8855-0913. Your chance to win a cool prize from Between Scents worth $164. Yeah.

0: Vanessa Paradis and Be My Baby here on 1FM 91.3. All right, time for the big reveal in One Note Wonder. And earlier on, you heard the first note of a well-known song. Your chance to win a Scent Ritual experience for two, courtesy of Between Scents, and it's worth $164. All right, so what song is this just based on the first note alone? We had guesses coming through for Britney Spears and Oops, I Did It Again. Okay, pretty close, but no, not quite. And then another guess for Eye of the Tiger. Okay, I can see why you would say that, because eventually when the first note kicks in, it does sound a little bit like it. Let me give you some claps for that one, okay? But not the right answer either. We've got Fires and his voice note. What is this song?
1: This Love by Maroon 5.
0: That is absolutely correct, Faiz. You are my one note to wonder. And you're walking away with that prize from Between Scents worth $164. Good job.

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4: Look out for a breakdown on the TPE towards the SLE after Tampines Avenue 10. We've also got faulty traffic lights at the junction of McPherson Road and Jalan Kolam Ayer. And on the ECP towards Changi, heavy traffic between Tanjung Katong Road and Fort Road. Do be patient as you drive.
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6: These are your news headlines. I'm Carrie Chong. The HDB resale market saw both volume and prices rise in May, according to flash estimates from property portal 99.co and SRX. Transactions rose 10.1% from April to 2,139 flats, while overall prices edged up 0.3%. 166 units sold for at least $1 million, 28 more than April. The top transaction was a five-room flat at Pinnacle at Duxton at $1.63 million. 99.co says the steady trend reflects supply catching up with demand, with around 13,500 flats reaching their minimum occupation period this year, nearly double last year's figure. COE prices were mixed in the latest tender, with Category A and B premiums nearly converging with a difference of just $980. Cat A for smaller cars and electric vehicles rose 1.4% to $126,009, while Cat B for larger cars dipped 1.9% to $126,989. Hitting an all-time high were premiums for commercial vehicles at $94,000, 1.9% more than the previous record of $92,223 set at the last tender. But it was motorcycle COEs that saw the biggest percentage jump, rising 3.2% to $10,000. NParks is investigating the unauthorized clearing of plants in the Central Catchment Nature Reserve, part of the 1 million trees greening program. The plants destroyed include saplings to provide food for the critically endangered Raffles banded langur. NParks says a contractor ignored its repeated directions and cleared half a planting site near Lower Pierce Reservoir Park to store construction materials. Those who cut, collect, or displace any tree or plant in a national park or nature reserve without approval face maximum penalties of a $50,000 fine and 6 months jail. The Singapore Armed Forces says live firing and military exercises will be conducted across multiple locations from Monday, June 8th to June 15th. It advises the public to stay away from restricted areas, including those in Bedok, Seletar, Marsiling, Sembawang and Tuas. It also urges people not to be alarmed if loud noises are heard during the exercises. Sudong, Senang and Pawai Islands and their surrounding waters have been designated live firing zones. Vessels transiting the western Johor Strait must stay within the 75-metre navigable channel during the period or risk committing a criminal offence. The Hong Kong school principal caught on video swearing at security guards in Singapore has been fired instead of being allowed to resign. Lee Chuk-hing tendered his resignation last Thursday after the incident went viral, giving 3 months' notice. Describing his conduct as vulgar and unprofessional, San Hui Commercial Society Secondary School said allowing Lee to remain until end August would gravely disrupt school operations. It dismissed Lee immediately so the school's students and teachers can move forward as soon as possible.
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4: Good evening, Carol, with you on a Thursday. I want to say a big hello to Trisha, who's tuned in on her Grab ride. And you say, I'm not going home, but I'm headed to my office barbecue. Oh, very nice. And you say that my office has actually hired an influencer to do the barbecue for us. Does that mean the person's going to be like grilling all the meats, etc.? I didn't know that was a thing. How cool is that? Hey, hire me la next time. Happily grill for you and eat at the same time. All right, stay with us. Coming up shortly, more of your favorite tunes as well from Culture Club, Enrique Iglesias, as well as Journey. For now, though, it's Crystal Waters and Gypsy Woman right here on One. Good evening.

0: Country Club and Miss Me Blind here on 1FM 91.3. Good evening and welcome to The Escapade. It's a Thursday, which means a new movie has opened in theaters. And what can you look forward to this week? Well, here's Simon Lim to tell us more.
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0: Breakdown on Sembawang Road towards Yishun Avenue 1 after Lorong Chencharu. Avoid Lane 2. On the MCE towards the ECP, there is a breakdown after Central Boulevard. And on the TPE towards CSLE, there is a breakdown after Tampines Avenue 10. Do drive safe.
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0: It's Journey and Don't Stop Believing here on 1FM 91.3. How's it going on this Thursday? Carol with you all the way till 8 o'clock and time for our daily joke. A mom went to KFC to get her kids something to eat. Now her kids wanted a meal with a leg. So she said to the cashier, "Kids meal with a leg." The cashier responds, "Which side?" The mom stands in silence and thinks, "What an odd decision." And she finally says, "I guess the right side? I don't know what the difference is." After several moments of laughter, the cashier responds, "No, ma'am, which side would you like to go with the leg? Mashed potatoes or wedges?"
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3: These are your news headlines. I'm Kerry Chong. The HDB resale market saw both volume and prices rise in May, according to flash estimates from property portal 99.co and SRX. Transactions rose 10.1% from April to 2,139 flats, while overall prices edged up 0.3%. 166 units sold for at least $1 million, 28 more than April. The top transaction was a five-room flat at Pinnacle at Duxton at $1.63 million. 99.co says the steady trend reflects supply catching up with demand, with around 13,500 flats reaching their minimum occupation period this year, nearly double last year's figure. COE prices were mixed in the latest tender, with Category A and B premiums nearly converging with a difference of just $980. Cat A for smaller cars and electric vehicles rose 1.4% to $126,009, while Cat B for larger cars dipped 1.9% to $126,989. Hitting an all-time high were premiums for commercial vehicles at $94,000, 1.9% more than the previous record of $92,223 set at the last tender. But it was motorcycle COEs that saw the biggest percentage jump, rising 3.2% to $10,000. NParks is investigating the unauthorized clearing of plants in the Central Catchment Nature Reserve, part of the 1 million trees greening program. The plants destroyed include saplings to provide food for the critically endangered Raffles banded langur. NParks says a contractor ignored its repeated directions and cleared half a planting site near Lower Pierce Reservoir Park to store construction materials. Those who cut, collect, or displace any tree or plant in a national park or nature reserve without approval face maximum penalties of a $50,000 fine and 6 months jail. The Singapore Armed Forces says live firing and military exercises will be conducted across multiple locations from Monday, June 8th to June 15th. It advises the public to stay away from restricted areas, including those in Bedok, Seletar, Marsiling, Sembawang and Tuas. It also urges people not to be alarmed if loud noises are heard during the exercises. Sudong, Senang and Pawai Islands and their surrounding waters have been designated live firing zones. Vessels transiting the western Johor Strait must stay within the 75-meter navigable channel during the period or risk committing a criminal offence. The Hong Kong school principal caught on video swearing at security guards in Singapore has been fired instead of being allowed to resign. Lee Chuk Hing tendered his resignation last Thursday after the incident went viral, giving 3 months' notice. Describing his conduct as vulgar and unprofessional, San Hui Commercial Society Secondary School said allowing Lee to remain until end August would gravely disrupt school operations. It dismissed Lee immediately so the school's students and teachers can move forward as soon as possible.
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4: 1FM traffic.
5: Mostly smooth with some peak hour traffic on the AYE towards Tuas between Clementi Avenue 6 and Buena Vista, and heavy traffic on the TPE towards the SLE at Tampines Avenue 7 exit. Do drive safe.
4: Legends never die, and neither do these songs.

0: Kim Wilde and You Keep Me Hanging On here on 1FM 91.3. Good evening and welcome to The Escapade. Now, the weekend is just around the corner, and if you're a foodie, be sure to head on over to the Bayfront event space to check out GastroBeats 2026. Now, this year's festival features up to 40 food vendors with daily live music performances, arcade games, and even a new pickleball zone. There's also an elevated dining zone for those looking to upgrade from festival snacks to something a little fancier. 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It starts tomorrow and will run to the 28th of June from 4 to 11 p.m. daily at Bayfront Event Space. 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
0: Mostly cloudy and temperatures are currently at 30 degrees Celsius.
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1: 1FM traffic.
0: Mostly smooth with some peak hour traffic on the AYE towards Tuas between Clementi Avenue 6 and Buena Vista, and heavy traffic on the TPE towards the SLE at Tampines Avenue 7 exit. Do drive safe.
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0: Whitney Houston and So Emotional here on 1FM 91.3. Take us close to 8 o'clock on this Thursday evening. Almost time for me to hand things over to Simon Lim. But before I go, I thought I'd recap some of the brilliant entries that came through during our segment earlier, where you had to complete this sentence: you don't know someone until dot, dot, dot. And we heard from Tingster, who said, you don't know someone until you play Mahjong with them. Because you see how upset they get when they're not winning, or, you know, the fact that you can't go to the toilet or leave your seat during the third round because, you know, it's not good luck or good fortune for you to do that. I didn't know so much was at stake during Mahjong, my goodness. And then Gurbit also got in touch to say, you don't know someone until you've seen their fridge. I am guilty as charged. My fridge is super messy and disorganized. And interestingly enough, I'm getting a new fridge tomorrow. So hopefully a brand new beginning awaits when it comes to that messy fridge. All right. Thank you so much for the company. And of course, a big thank you to everyone who chimed in on the show today. Enjoy the rest of your evening. And I'll be back tomorrow to take you into the weekend right here on One. Be well.
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1: Look out for a breakdown at the junction of Shears Avenue and Rocha Road near Temasek Boulevard. Lane 3 is blocked. And thank you so much to our listener Alvin for that update. Also, there's been an accident on the PIE towards Tuas at Jurong Town Hall Road exit. And faulty traffic lights at Tuas South Avenue 7 and the junction of Avenue 6. Do be patient as you drive.
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3: These are your news headlines. I'm Carrie Chong. COE prices were mixed in the latest tender, with Category A and B premiums nearly converging with a difference of just $980. Cat A for smaller cars and electric vehicles rose 1.4% to $126,009, while Cat B for larger cars dipped 1.9% to $126,989. Hitting an all-time high were premiums for commercial vehicles at $94,000, 1.9% more than the previous record of $92,223 set at the last tender. But it was motorcycle COEs that saw the biggest percentage jump, rising 3.2% to $10,000. Singapore Airlines has restricted its business class seat selection policy, limiting advanced seat options by fare type and KrisFlyer membership status. From June 2nd, only PPS Club members and passengers on business flexi and business standard fares can continue to select any available seat when booking. Meanwhile, travelers on business light and saver or advantage award tickets can choose only from a smaller selection of seats. SIA says the change aims to manage seat availability while accommodating customers with specific needs. In world news, Iran says there has been no recent progress in talks with the United States on an interim deal to extend their truce and reopen the Strait of Hormuz. It follows the worst clashes since the April ceasefire, with Iran firing missiles and drones at Kuwait and Bahrain after the U.S. struck an Iran-bound oil tanker. Despite the tensions, both Iran and the U.S. say talks are ongoing to reach a deal which includes Tehran's nuclear program. Meanwhile, fighting also continues in Lebanon despite a U.S.-declared ceasefire between Israel and Hezbollah. In Sri Lanka, the manager of the Maupia Sawana Elders Home has been arrested a day after a fire killed 12 residents and injured 6 others. It comes as forensic experts combed through the wreckage and discovered 7 more charred bodies, raising the death toll to 12. The facility also housed young people with mental issues, including the youngest victim, who was a 17-year-old boy. Police say over 50 residents and staff rescued have been moved to a government facility, while authorities investigate the cause of the fire. In Kelantan, Malaysia, a content creator is under investigation after throwing a birthday party themed around Malay supernatural folklore. Farhana Zara, known online as Chick Na, spent around ₱500,000, or about $160,000 on the event for her 3 daughters. Clips of partygoers and actors dressed as shrouded corpses in a fog-filled venue went viral, also catching the attention of religious authorities, who say it glorified ghosts and contradicted Islamic values. Under Sharia law, Farhana could face a 3-year jail term and a fine.
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5: Good evening, it's still the 4th of June, and on this day in 1982, the film Star Trek II: The Wrath of Khan premiered. Admiral James Kirk was played by actor William Shatner. The crew of the Enterprise try to stop a tyrant named Khan from acquiring a powerful terraforming device. And you may recall watching that movie, Star Trek II: The Wrath of Khan. Coming up, it's my Wanderlust segment, and you can find out more about a really cool farm stay. Meanwhile, here's Duran Duran.

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0: 1FM 91.3, and that's the English band Tapao with their smash hit China in Your Hand. And Tapao is fronted by singer Carol Decker. This is Sam Lim, and next up, it's the British band The Tourists featuring Annie Lennox. And you'll hear their 1979 version of the song I Only Wanna Be With You. It's a song that was first recorded by Dusty Springfield in 1963. Well, I'm sure you can sing along to the music of The Tourists, so turn up your radio right now for this.
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0: 1FM 91.3, and that's Hello by Lionel Richie, a track from his second album, Can't Slow Down. I'm Simon, and thanks for tuning our way as you drive home. Hey, don't forget that the 2026 FIFA World Cup matches kick off next Thursday. On June 16th, Argentina will face Algeria. This will be the first time the two teams meet in World Cup history. Lionel Messi is the headlining star for Argentina in the 2026 World Cup. Alongside him, the squad is anchored by goalkeeper Emiliano Martinez, midfielders Enzo Fernandez and Alexis McAllister. And do look out too for striker Julian Alvarez. It was Argentina that won the 2022 FIFA World Cup in Qatar.
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0: 1FM and 91.3, and it's in sync with a song from 1998 titled God Must Have Spent a Little More Time on You. This is Sam Lim keeping you company, and say, how about reading a gripping thriller by Louise Penny and Melissa Fung? The title of the book is The Lost Mandarin. The Lost Mandarin is really a study of power and voracious greed and personal conviction. It's also an intimate examination of choice, of sacrifice, of memory and myths, both cultural and personal. Sounds interesting, eh? The title of this book is The Lost Mandarin, and it's a thriller written by Louise Penny and Melissa Fung.
1: 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Didn't catch us on the morning drive? 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
2: So in Transylvania, back then, if there were couples, right, seeking to end their marriage, they were actually locked up together in a tiny room for up to 2 weeks. 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
2: Good evening and thanks for listening to my radio show, whether you're a CEO, a doctor, a director or manager. 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And since it's still the 4th of June, well, happy birthday if it's your special day. Now today is also the birthday of actress Angelina Jolie, actor Noah Wall, and singer Elle DeBarge. Coming up, a look at the movies. Meanwhile, let's soak up the music of the Go-Go's.

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2: This is Sam Lim, and a movie for the entire family to watch is Masters of the Universe.
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0: 1FM 91.3, and from 2002, that's Colombian singer and songwriter Shakira singing Underneath Your Clothes. And that song tells the story of the unconditional love that a woman has for her man. This is Simon, and coming up, a throwback to 1976. And I'd like you to turn up the volume of your car radio to fully enjoy the song The Boys Are Back in Town by the Irish band Thin Lizzy. I'm sure you'll feel energized once you listen to this track, so stay tuned for it.
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0: 1FM 91.3 and the Spice Girls with Spice Up Your Life, a hit from 1997. And that song actually has influences of Latin rhythms such as salsa and samba. This is Simon Lim, and speaking of Latin America, Ecuador will face Ivory Coast in the 2026 FIFA World Cup on June 15th. Hey, look out for Ecuador's star midfielder, Moises Caicedo. Moises Caicedo is Ecuador's star player, and Ecuador is also armed with veteran forward player Ener Valencia, who remains as captain and primary scoring threat. The two players to watch from Ecuador for the upcoming FIFA World Cup are Moises Caicedo and Ener Valencia.
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0: 1FM 91.3 and the queen of pop in the 80s, Madonna, singing Material Girl. That's a track from 1985. I'm Simon, and a lot has changed since 1985. In 1985, the World Wide Web didn't exist. Today it forms the backbone of global society via Web 2.0 and cloud computing. And gone are the days of pen pals and rotary phones. Today, social connections are made via chat apps and social media. And nobody uses paper maps today, yeah? Instead, we use digital maps online. Well, I gotta say, the world has advanced by leaps and bounds since 1985.
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2: Hey, are you into football? If you are, you and your friends must have started talking about the upcoming 2026 FIFA World Cup. The matches kick off next Thursday, and the most frequently predicted underdog and dark horse contenders to win or make a deep run in the 2026 FIFA World Cup include Colombia, Norway, and Turkey. And I'm just saying, if Colombia wins the FIFA 2026 World Cup, it would mark their first World Championship title in history. For now, here's John Mellencamp with Jack and Diane.

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0: That Spirits in the Material World by the British rock trio The Police. It's the opening track for their 1981 album Ghost in the Machine. This is Sam Lim and stay connected, because next up I have a throwback to 1975, a disco classic titled The Hustle, and it's by Van McCoy and the Soul City Symphony. You know, The Hustle was a number one hit in the US, and when it comes to disco dancing, do you know how to do The Hustle? Stay tuned, for The Hustle is coming right up.
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0: 1FM 91.3, and that's Spandau Ballet with True. The band's lead guitarist and songwriter Gary Kemp wrote True to express his feelings for Claire Grogan, the lead singer of the band Altered Images. It's a Thursday night, and the weekend is definitely just around the corner. So what do you have planned this weekend? Perhaps you need to make some banking transactions or buy a good travel insurance policy. Add those reminders to your calendar, yeah? I'm Simon, and stay with me, because coming up, I'll tell you who I'm currently fascinated by.
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0: The Animal Song by the Australian duo Savage Garden. This is Max Simon on 1FM 91.3, and I must say that I'm fascinated by the works of filmmaker Christopher Nolan. Christopher Nolan directed the films Inception, Interstellar, Dunkirk, and Oppenheimer. You know, Christopher Nolan's new film is The Odyssey, and it's coming to theaters in late July. This epic fantasy action film will star Matt Damon, Anne Hathaway, Tom Holland, Robert Pattinson, Lupita Nyong'o, Zendaya, and Charlize Theron. So look out for The Odyssey.
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2: So in Transylvania, back then, if there were couples, right, seeking to end their marriage, they were actually locked up together in a tiny room for up to 2 weeks. 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
2: Hey, thanks for listening to my radio show. Tomorrow is the 5th of June. And if it's your birthday tomorrow, happy birthday in advance. Tomorrow is also the birthday of saxophonist Kenny G and Hollywood actor Mark Wahlberg. Coming up, a look at the movies. Meanwhile, time to indulge in the music of Kylie Minogue. And this is the local

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0: Number one on the UK singles chart in 2002, Round Round by the British girl group Sugar Babes. I'm Simon with you on 1FM 91.3, and coming up, it's a wonderful throwback to 1971. You'll enjoy Stairway to Heaven, a track by the English rock band Led Zeppelin. You know, the lyrics of this song was written by lead singer Robert Plant. Also coming up, I'll tell you a bit about the 2026 FIFA World Cup.
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0: 1FM 91.3, and it's Amazed by the American country band Lone Star. It's a song that went to number one in the US in 1999. This is Nicholas Simon, and speaking of being number one, who's gonna win the upcoming 2026 FIFA World Cup? Now, according to some online predictions, Spain, France, England, and defending champion Argentina may just win the World Cup. Then again, Ecuador may be considered as a dark horse to win. Well, these predictions will definitely change once the 2026 FIFA World Cup matches begin next Thursday.
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0: 1FM 91.3, and it's Casey and the Sunshine Band with a disco hit titled Give It Up, a great song for dancing. And speaking of discos of the 1970s, Studio 54 in New York City was iconic. It opened in April of 1977 in Midtown Manhattan. And there's a book about Studio 54. It's titled The Last Party, Studio 54, Disco and the Culture of the Night. The author is Anthony Hayden Guest. And this book is a detailed look into the decadent culture behind Studio 54 and its rise and fall. Remember the title of this book, The Last Party, Studio 54, Disco and the Culture of the Night. Well, on that note, this is Simon Lim saying good night and sweet dreams.
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0: 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Happy news, health news, oh, food talk just around there. And oh, hey, where to go? An inspirational quote for the week too. 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
2: These are your news headlines. I'm Shilpa Sheth. NParks is investigating the unauthorized clearing of plants in the Central Catchment Nature Reserve, part of the 1 million trees greening program. The plants destroyed include saplings to provide food for the critically endangered Raffles banded langur. NParks says a contractor ignored its repeated directions and cleared half a planting site near Lower Peace Reservoir Park to store construction materials. Those who cut, collect or displace any tree or plant in a natural park or nature reserve without approval face maximum penalties of a $50,000 fine and 6 months jail. The HDB resale market saw both volume and prices rise in May, according to flash estimates from property portal 99.co and SRX. Transactions rose 10.1% from April to 2,139 flats, while overall prices edged up 0.3%. 166 units sold for at least $1 million, 28 more than April. The top transaction was a five-room flat at Pinnacle at Duxton at $1.63 million. 99.co says the steady trend reflects supply catching up with demand, with around 13,500 flats reaching their minimum occupation period this year, nearly double last year's figure. The Singapore Armed Forces says live firing and military exercises will be conducted across multiple locations from Monday to June 15th. It is advising the public to stay away from restricted areas, including those in Bedok, Seletar, Marsiling, Sembawang and Tuas. It has also urged people not to be alarmed if loud noises are heard during the exercises. Sudong, Senang and Pawai Islands and their surrounding waters have been designated live firing zones. Vessels transiting the Western Johor Strait must stay within the 75-metre navigable channel during the period or risk committing a criminal offence. The Hong Kong school principal caught on video swearing at security guards in Singapore has been fired instead of being allowed to resign. Lee Chuk Hing tendered his resignation last Thursday after the incident went viral, giving 3 months' notice. Describing his conduct as vulgar and unprofessional, Sun Wei Commercial Society Secondary School said allowing Lee to remain until end August would gravely disrupt school operations. It dismissed Lee immediately so the school's students and teachers can move forward as soon as possible. In Kelantan, Malaysia, a content creator is under investigation after throwing a birthday party themed around Malay supernatural folklore. Farhana Zara, known online as Chik Na, spent around ₱500,000, or around 160,000 Sing dollars, on the event for her three daughters. Clips of partygoers and actors dressed as shrouded corpses in a fog-filled venue went viral, also catching the attention of religious authorities who say it glorified ghosts and contradicted Islamic values. Under Sharia law, Farhana could face a 3-year jail term and a fine.
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2: Mira Andreeva is one win away from a maiden French Open title after beating Ukraine's Marta Kostyuk 6-1, 6-3 in the semi-finals. The 19-year-old Russian is bidding to become the youngest women's French Open champion since 2007 after reaching her first Grand Slam final. Meanwhile, Maya Falinska has become the first qualifier in the professional era to reach a French Open women's final. The world number 114 defeated Diana Schneider 7-6, 6-4 to set up a meeting with Andreeva. The 24-year-old Pole has won 9 matches during a 3-week campaign that began in qualifying. Victory in the final would make Falinska only the second woman in the Open era to win a Grand Slam title after coming through qualifying. In football news, former Bournemouth manager Andoni Iraola has been appointed Liverpool manager on a 2-year deal. The 43-year-old Spaniard replaced Arne Slot after guiding Bournemouth to 6th place, their highest Premier League finish, and Europa League qualification. And finally, football fans attending the 2026 World Cup will not be allowed to bring vuvuzelas into stadiums. FIFA has banned the plastic horns, along with whistles, air horns, and other loud noise-making devices across all 16 venues in the United States, Canada, and Mexico. Laser pointers, streaking, and reusable water bottles are also prohibited. And that's your sports update. I'm Shilpa Shades.
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3: Partly cloudy for today, and temperatures are hitting a high of 34.
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5: Just one area to look out for, and that's the TPE towards the PIE. We have an accident after Pongol Road. Avoid lane 5. 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
5: Good morning. It's the morning drive. The Flying Dutchman and Lavinia with
3: hey,
5: you.
3: Hey, morning.
5: Welcome to a brand new day. Hope you're having a good start to it. I know the kids are on school holidays, so a lot of you are still lolling about in bed.
3: That's good.
5: That's a good thing. Don't worry about it. Today is special because it's Fish and Chips Day.
3: Oh, gimme!
5: Yeah. Ooh. Some good fish and chips. It's also Gingerbread Day.
3: Oh, okay, okay.
5: Sausage Roll Day.
3: Ooh.
5: And Donut Day.
3: What is if all the food all the that's food. Happening today, huh?
5: It's all food day. It's also Hot Air Balloon Day.
3: Okay, a bit harder.
5: For those of you who have done hot air ballooning, you'll know how amazing it is.
3: It is, but harder here in Singapore.
5: They did try it here once, but temperatures don't allow it.
3: Okay.
5: Because it needs to be relatively cool when the balloons go
3: right?
5: up at first.
3: Right, yeah.
5: So that didn't quite work here. And today, most important of all, is World Environment Day.
3: Oh.
5: So something to think about there. Coming up in a while, we're going to talk to you about some things happening over this weekend.
3: Cool.
5: June 6th and June 7th, important days in Singapore. Stay with the morning drive. We open up with Gabrielle, Out of Reach. It's 6:08. Good morning.

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2: Well, let's take a look at the traffic and see what's happening on the roads this morning. There are not too many areas to worry about. We've just got to look out for the TPE, if I'm not mistaken. Yes, the TPE towards the PIE. An accident after Pongal Road. Avoid lane 5. Please stay within the speed limit. Make sure you've got everyone buckled up. Be safe as you drive today. So, in the papers, while you were asleep.
1: Hey.
2: 6th of June. No more nicknames on PayNow.
1: Oh, really?
2: You have to use your actual name. Payments will not go through.
1: I think it is my actual name. I think so.
2: Can you check?
1: Yeah, I should check.
2: It is very, very important that you check that out. Because there's an article in the Straits Times from June 6th. PayNow users will no longer be able to use or see custom nicknames when sending or receiving money via the money transfer platform. The move has prompted mixed reactions from the public. Some welcome the added protection against impersonation scams,
1: while
2: others, particularly freelancers and home-based business owners who rely on recognizable aliases, say it may confuse their own customers. There is a list of questions in the article that get answered. So what exactly is the change to PayNow on June 6th? Why is the nickname option being removed? Can I decide which letters in my display name to mask? Many, many questions answered in this article. I think it's very important because PayNow is such a major part of our life.
1: Yes, of course, of course.
2: Right, so it is on page A15 of the Straits Times. Get hold of your copy. This is why I tell you, always make sure you have a copy, or at least the digital copy of the Straits Times with you, because this kind of information
1: is so important
2: to you, right?
1: Absolutely.
2: And then on the 7th, two slides will be opening at Sky Park Sentosa this weekend. One of them is 14 stories tall.
1: That's insane. What?
2: Freaking insane. It's insane.
1: What the heck? Wow. Look
2: at that. It's 44 meters tall.
1: I cannot imagine. What?
2: It's crazy. It's like a tube. And it's 44 meters tall, one of them. It is unbelievable.
1: Wow.
2: Spiral slide. Come on, Jill.
1: Oh, my goodness.
2: You can do this.
4: But I'm kind of concerned because it says it is the tallest dry slide.
2: Yeah.
4: So...
2: Moisturize!
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0: awesome thing that is. It's 622. It's the Morning Drive, the Flying Dutchman, and Lavinia with you. We have got a lot of prizes to give away. It's a Friday.
1: Yes, and it's your last chance to win these amazing prizes. Okay, so we're going to have definitely in this hour itself your chance to win a wonderful prize just by proving how Singaporean are you. It is a mini bonsai sculpting and art jamming experience for two that is worth $160 from Loom Atelier. And also, what do they have in common in the next hour? $150 worth of vouchers for Meownistry of Meow. That's right. This is a great place where you can also be in a cat-friendly co-working space where you can work, study, and unwind with alongside rescued cats. And of course, your last chance to win for yourself the 8 gelato. Yes, so we will have a very quick discussion, and this will take place in the hour of 9 o'clock. So make sure you tune in if you want to win some delicious ice cream. It is an 8 gelato discovery set worth $150 from 8 gelato, consisting of 5 amazing flavors.
0: At 8 o'clock, we go live on Facebook and our YouTube channel with habit coaching specialist and founder of Biological Sovereignty System. His name is Julian Tan. The question asked is, you said you'd start. So what stopped you? Habit coaching specialist Julian Tan joins us to explain why motivation isn't enough. So there you go. If you are wanting to start something, or if you're a person who starts and then doesn't continue, things don't become a habit with you, then join us at 8 o'clock either on Facebook or on our YouTube channel as we discuss that with Julian Tan.
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3: These are your news headlines. I'm Shilpa Shades. NParks is investigating the unauthorized clearing of plants in the Central Catchment Nature Reserve, part of the 1 million trees greening program. The plants destroyed include saplings to provide food for the critically endangered Raffles banded langur. NParks says a contractor ignored its repeated directions and cleared half a planting site near Lower Peace Reservoir Park to store construction materials. Those who cut, collect or displace any tree or plant in a natural park or nature reserve without approval face maximum penalties of a $50,000 fine and 6 months jail. The HDB resale market saw both volume and prices rise in May, according to flash estimates from property portal 99.co and SRX. Transactions rose 10.1% from April to 2,139 flats, while overall prices edged up 0.3%. 166 units sold for at least $1 million, 28 more than April. The top transaction was a five-room flat at Pinnacle at Duxton at $1.63 million. 99.co says the steady trend reflects supply catching up with demand, with around 13,500 flats reaching their minimum occupation period this year, nearly double last year's figure. The Singapore Armed Forces says live firing and military exercises will be conducted across multiple locations from Monday to June 15th. It is advising the public to stay away from restricted areas, including those in Bedok, Salita, Marsiling, Sembawang and Tuas. It has also urged people not to be alarmed if loud noises are heard during the exercises. Sudong, Senang and Pawai Islands and their surrounding waters have been designated live firing zones. Vessels transiting the Western Johor Strait must stay within the 75-metre navigable channel during the period or risk committing a criminal offence. The Hong Kong school principal caught on video swearing at security guards in Singapore has been fired instead of being allowed to resign. Lee Chuk Hing tendered his resignation last Thursday after the incident went viral, giving 3 months' notice. Describing his conduct as vulgar and unprofessional, Sun Wei Commercial Society Secondary School said allowing Lee to remain until end August would gravely disrupt school operations. It dismissed Lee immediately so the school's students and teachers can move forward as soon as possible. In Kelantan, Malaysia, a content creator is under investigation after throwing a birthday party themed around Malay supernatural folklore. Farhana Zara, known online as Chick Na, spent around half a million ringgit, or around 160,000 Sing dollars, on the event for her three daughters. Clips of partygoers and actors dressed as shrouded corpses in a fog-filled venue went viral, also catching the attention of religious authorities who say it glorified ghosts and contradicted Islamic values. Under Sharia law, Farhana could face a 3-year jail term and a fine.
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0: No sign of any major problems. 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Please stay within the speed limit. 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We're heading back to 1972.
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0: Albert Hammond is a British-born singer-songwriter. He got together with Mike Hazelwood in 1972 to write a song. The lyrics of the song tell a first-person story of a showbiz aspirant whose attempts to break into entertainment were failures. But he wants to hide that fact from those he had left behind to pursue his dreams. though Hammond and Hazelwood never actually said so, it does seem like this person, whoever this person was, was found homeless and penniless, a complete humiliation that he would naturally be unwilling to reveal to those he had left behind. So that is the basis of this song. And we all know this song from 1972. It Never Rains in Southern California.

That's what the man said. He said, wake up and win. So if you're still sleeping, boy, it's time to open your eyes. We've got a mini bonsai sculpting and art jamming experience for two, worth $160 from Loom Atelier, an intimate creative space for making, gathering, and celebrating through thoughtfully curated art, floral, and lifestyle experiences. You got to check them out. Loomatelier.studio. So that's your prize question is,

0: How Singaporean are you?
1: Oh, you know, I think a lot of parents will be bringing their children to this particular place, especially in the June holidays, because, you know, we have to find things for them to do, places for them to go to. It is actually the oldest museum in the country. I'm talking about the National Museum of Singapore.
0: Yes.
1: Okay. Its history actually dates back to when it was first established in 1849. But here's something you might not know. And yes, I will then question you about what you might not know.
0: Right, right.
1: It didn't start out as a museum per se. Yes. Can anyone tell me how this museum first started out? What was it back then and its name? In 1849?
0: Museum, old things that people donate. It's the headquarters for the Karangguni Association.
1: Oh my goodness, that's actually quite good.
0: No, no. Am I right? Am I right?
1: I mean, if you
0: Am
1: think right? about it, that's true. You know, Karanggunis are like the custodians of the past.
0: They are a museum in themselves if
1: right,
0: you can find them.
1: Right,
0: for
1: yeah.
0: sure.
1: Absolutely. Actually, that's quite true. That's
0: headquarters
1: quite true.
0: Of the Karangguni Association.
1: Yeah, and it's an actual, you know, when you can actually like buy the stuff, it's like a, you know, historical gift shop.
0: It's even better than going to the
1: I also say, okay, wait, don't distract people. Okay, so when the National Museum first started out in 1849, what was it and its name back then? Just two-part answer to this question. If you think you know the answer, 88550913.
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1: Can you handle it?
0: Yes, I can. Yes, I can.
1: Talking about the weather, hey! It's partly cloudy. I think we can all handle the weather today, and it's going to reach a high of 34.
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0: John Cicada, excuse me, John Cicada, with a cicada in my throat.
1: Whoa.
0: John Cicada, just another day, 6:54, and we are playing How Singaporean Are You for a fantastic prize. That prize is unbelievable. It is a mini bonsai sculpting and art jamming experience for two, worth $160 from Loom Atelier, a multi-sensory experience ranging from floral arrangement and art jamming to bonsai sculpting and creative escapes designed to inspire connection and creativity. 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
1: Now, it's the oldest museum in the country, with its history dating back to when it was first established in 1849. But it didn't start out as a museum, no. And that is the question for today. Can anyone tell me how the National Museum of Singapore first started out? What was it and its name back then? We've got some interesting guesses coming.
0: Okay.
1: Fabian, you make me laugh, la. Hantu International Museum. I know the artifacts in there are quite old, but Hantu International. Actually, you know what? That sounds like the name of a comic series, you know, or like a TV series based on a comic. Hantu International.
0: Hantu International.
1: Right.
0: Is actually real.
1: Say what? No, yes, stop yes, it.
0: It.
1: You is, know I might,
0: it,
1: I would believe you. No, no, no, no, no, no, no.
0: It is a detective agency. I'm not kidding you.
1: Okay.
0: It's a detective agency. And because, you know, detectives are so good at not being seen, so they call themselves Hantu International.
1: Are you serious? I'm actually going to Google that right now.
0: Oh, my God.
1: And then
0: God,
1: if it's,
0: no,
1: and if
0: no,
1: it's
0: no,
1: false,
0: no.
1: I'm going to slap you.
0: I got her again.
1: No! Let's just head to the phone lines.
2: Hi, Joanna. Hi, morning, Abby.
1: Yes,
2: morning, Abby.
1: Give me hope. Joanna, give me hope.
0: Joanna, okay.
1: Give me hope.
0: Okay, here
1: actually,
0: we go.
1: No, give me the answer.
2: Give me hope, Levy.
0: Wow. So FD doesn't need to give you hope.
1: Because
0: fine.
1: I sang the song.
0: Fine.
1: I sang fine. First. I kicked it off.
0: You are handler?
1: Oh, you see now? You see this
2: thank
1: man?
2: Thank you for calling,
1: this?
2: Guys.
1: This is how a 70-year-old guy behaves.
0: Absolutely.
1: Yeah, you know?
0: I'm going through my second childhood.
2: Yes, and that's right. Happy belated birthday, FD.
0: Thank you.
1: All right.
0: So, a mini bonsai sculpting and art jamming session experience for two, worth $160 from Loom Atelier. How
1: nice.
0: Singaporean are you?
1: Okay, so I'm asking if anyone can tell me how the National Museum of Singapore first started out in 1849. Can you tell me what it, how it was and its name back then?
2: It started out as a section of the Singapore Library in Singapore Institute.
1: Absolutely
0: close
1: correct!
0: Enough, yeah.
1: Yay!
2: Okay, thank you.
1: Yes,
0: and it's a section of a library.
1: Just a section. Can you imagine? It was just a section of a library.
0: Unreal.
1: At the Singapore Institution. That's crazy. And it was known as the Raffles Library and Museum. And look at how it's grown. I mean, it shifted, changed its address a few times before its permanent home here. Mm. And it's one of the six national museums in the country. How cool is that? Congratulations, Joanna.
2: Yeah, I know. Thank you, man. Ooh. I'm going to go bonsai sculpting. Yeah, so fun. Yeah.
0: You have a great...
2: Thank you for making my Friday, okay?
1: Yay!
0: You're welcome.
2: And happy World Donut Day.
1: Oh, yes, indeed. Yes, indeed.
2: Yes, yes.
0: Have a great day, Joanna.
2: Yes, yes, you too. Okay, guys. Thank you.
1: Okay,
2: thank
1: bye.
2: You for calling.
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0: There is just one area to look out for, and that's Dunnan Road at the junction of Barker Road. Traffic lights are flashing yellow. Look out for that, please. Stay within the speed limit. Have everyone buckled up. Be safe as you drive today.
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7: These are your news headlines. I'm Shilpa Shades. The Ministry of Trade and Industry says that a proposed U.S. tariff of 12.5% on Singapore would affect about one-third of the Republic's exports to the U.S. This is even after exemptions for certain sectors like energy, pharmaceuticals, and electronics. The proposal follows a U.S. trade report that claimed that 60 economies, including Singapore, failed to prohibit imports linked to forced labor or take enforcement measures. MTI maintains there is no evidence linking Singapore's supply chains to forced labor and stressed its strict enforcement framework against such practices. Final tariff rates are subject to review before a U.S. trade panel next month. COE prices have ended mixed in the latest tender, with Category A and B premiums nearly converging with a difference of just $980. Cat A for smaller cars and electric vehicles rose 1.4% to $126,009, while Cat B for larger cars dipped 1.9% to $126,989. Meanwhile, premiums for commercial vehicles hit an all-time high at $94,000, 1.9% more than the previous record of $92,223 set at the last tender. Motorcycle COE saw the biggest percentage jump, though, rising 3.2% to $10,000. Singapore stocks ended lower yesterday, snapping a two-day winning streak as the three local banks retreated from recent highs. The Straits Times Index fell 1.4% to 5,067. Local banks all finished in the red. DBS fell 1.4% to end at $64.14. OCBC lost 2.2% as it dropped to $24, and UOB slipped 1.3% to $38.31. Mapletree Logistics Trust was the top STI performer, rising 0.8% to $1.19. Yangtze Jiang Shipbuilding was the biggest decliner, falling 3.4% to $3.46. Iran's supreme leader says the U.S. and Israel have suffered a decisive blow amid the continued deadlock in negotiations on ending the Middle East conflict. Ayatollah Mojtaba Khamenei's message, which was read at a state ceremony, says Iran's enemies were experiencing humiliation and accused them of sowing division within the country. It follows the worst clashes since the April ceasefire, with Iran firing missiles and drones at Kuwait and Bahrain after a U.S. strike on an Iran-bound oil tanker. The U.S. and Iran have sent conflicting messages about ongoing talks, with no progress on reopening the Strait of Hormuz. Meanwhile, a ceasefire agreement between Israel and Lebanon appears to have collapsed hours after it was signed yesterday. A U.S.-released joint statement following Washington-sponsored talks said Israeli and Lebanese government negotiators would refrain from further clashes if Hezbollah stops its attacks on Israel. However, Iranian proxy Hezbollah has continued to fire drones and missiles at Israel, while Israel has refused to withdraw from occupied Lebanese territory. Lebanese officials claim the ceasefire remains, although analysts say there will be no stability until the broader military confrontation between the U.S. and Iran ends.
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7: Mira Andreeva is one win away from a maiden French Open title after beating Ukraine's Marta Kostyuk 6-1, 6-3 in the semifinals. The 19-year-old Russian is bidding to become the youngest women's French Open champion since 2007 after reaching her first Grand Slam final. Meanwhile, Maya Falinska has become the first qualifier in the professional era to reach a French Open women's final. The world number 114 defeated Diana Schneider 7-6-6-4 to set up a meeting with Andreeva. The 24-year-old Pole has won 9 matches during a 3-week campaign that began in qualifying. Victory in the final would make Falinska only the second woman in the Open era to win a Grand Slam title after coming through qualifying. In football news, former Bournemouth manager Andoni Iraola has been appointed Liverpool manager on a two-year deal. The 43-year-old Spaniard replaced Arne Slot after guiding Bournemouth to sixth place, their highest Premier League finish, and Europa League qualification. And finally, football fans attending the 2026 World Cup will not be allowed to bring vuvuzelas into stadiums. FIFA has banned the plastic horns, along with whistles, air horns, and other loud noise-making devices across all 16 venues in the United States, Canada, and Mexico. Laser pointers, streaking, and reusable water bottles are also prohibited. And that's your sports update. I'm Shilpa Shades.
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0: Hey, it's The Morning Drive. The Flying Dutchman and Lavinia with you. Hope you're having a good start to your morning.
1: Yes, indeed.
0: I love that news about the World Cup. No vuvuzelas, no whistles, no air horns.
1: I didn't even know it was called vuvuzelas.
0: Why don't we just do a silent World Cup?
1: You know, there have been silent discos.
0: No, but you can't do sport silently, can you?
1: No, just go back to the traditional cheering and clapping loudly. And
0: no,
1: like,
0: that's a load of rubbish.
1: What?
0: Things have changed.
1: Hey, that was how it was back in the day.
0: Yeah,
1: just
0: but
1: a lot of like cheering, chanting,
0: but things,
1: singing.
0: Things have changed. You know,
1: really?
0: And I think to start going, oh, you can't do this, you can't do that. I understand the water bottles and all that because they can be thrown and they can hurt people. But the vuvuzelas and the...
1: No, but the whistles. Okay, the vuvuzelas, which I didn't know they were called that. That's quite cool.
0: They are
1: I want to use
0: very,
1: them in my everyday
0: speech. They actually sound very
1: now.
0: Annoying.
1: Yeah. Okay. But I guess whistles, you know, sometimes because if there's a lot of people using a whistle each, right? It's like, oh, goodness. It can be quite bad on your eardrums.
0: Then don't go to the event.
1: No.
0: Then don't go to the event. It's
1: no,
0: that
1: no,
0: simple.
1: No, there
0: is a tradition and it needs to be done.
1: What tradition is whistles at a football match?
0: It is about noise. It is about supporting.
1: Ayo.
0: It's absolute rubbish, as is most of this World Cup. It's a World Cup that the majority of people can't afford to go and see. Because it is
1: so
0: expensive. It is absolutely ridiculous.
1: Yes.
0: Anyways, I will be watching it on TV, which is a lot cheaper. Here we go. Yesterday, we ran a poll on our Instagram. A perfect night. What would it be? Out with the friends or nobody talk to me? I'm in bed by 9.
1: Ooh, ooh, ooh.
0: I'm in bed by 9. 68%.
1: Really?
0: Yeah.
1: That's hilarious.
0: But you can understand it in Singapore because we work so hard, right?
1: No, it's true. And then,
0: if you have kids
1: and like if you're in a morning show, you're been awake since like you know four. It's
0: you
1: not
0: get
1: funny
0: to, you want to get to bed early.
1: Yeah,
0: doesn't always happen, but you want to.
1: Yeah,
0: so I understand
1: my
0: that
1: bed
0: one.
1: Constantly calls my name, Lavinia, come lie down, where are your pajamas?
0: There's a movie in the making for that one. Alrighty, today's poll on our Instagram. This one's a bit iffy. Office WhatsApp group,
1: oh no,
0: useful or non-stop nonsense?
1: It's kind of like the school chat groups, you know?
0: I think for the most part, like our chat groups are generally okay.
1: Yeah,
0: it's,
1: because
0: it's business and, yeah, okay, birthdays, we wish everybody happy birthday.
1: No, but it's also been like all those rules have been put in place, like, hey,
0: yeah,
1: you know, no idle chatting,
0: yeah, okay.
1: Which helps, right?
0: Which is really good.
1: So I'm going to pick A, it's useful.
0: For us, it's useful. I think for the majority, it's non-stop nonsense. Go to our Instagram, get involved in the poll. Here's Luther Vandross, Never Too Much. 7:08, good morning.

0: It's a wild world.
1: So they say.
2: Okay, this is really, really crazy. And I'm wondering if any of you would actually jump on board and give this a go. In Japan, you can actually change your eye color. Oh, Jill's interested.
3: Yeah.
1: I've seen that done.
2: No, really? Yeah, okay. So there is this thing called the FLAC, keratopigmentation technique.
1: Yep.
2: Okay. And basically you go through it. They have the color. So this girl, she's an Asian of Asian descent, right?
1: Yep.
2: In the video. And she has like, you know, black pupils, black colored pupils, right?
1: Mm.
2: And they put the dye and everything, right? And now she has these brilliant blue pupils.
3: Do they look fake though?
2: No. Here, you can have a look at it.
3: Okay.
2: But
3: so it's not
1: they inject dye into your eye.
2: Yeah. Isn't that just crazy?
1: So I know a guy.
2: You know a guy
1: who's in.
2: Did you see it?
3: It looks good though.
1: Yeah.
2: It actually looks quite natural, right? Yeah.
1: I know a guy whose entire eyeballs are black. So when
2: what
1: you
2: do
1: look
2: you mean?
1: At him, when you look at him, he has no pupil, he has no white. There's not. It's all black.
2: Oh, as in the whole thing.
1: The whole thing's black.
2: Whoa! Why and how? What did he? What? What?
1: Yeah, it's just weird. When he's scary as hell when you see him at night. Yeah, very scary. But yeah, it's done.
2: Oh wait, I beg your pardon. This was actually done in the new vision clinic in Nice, France. Oh, okay. So she's Japanese.
4: She is Japanese, but she went to France, you know, because they're French. They're very good with the colors. So they can do this. Currently,
2: it actually looks really... Yeah, it looks actually really, really natural, though.
4: It is very pretty.
2: Yeah.
4: To have the blue
2: it's just,
4: eyes.
2: It's weird. Like, okay, if you could change your eye color, just... Not saying you'd have to, but would you? What color would you pick?
3: I'm worried about the dye like running out of your eye.
1: If I could pick it, I would want the color my father
2: had.
1: No,
2: just pick a color.
3: Purple.
2: Purple!
3: Like violet.
2: Oh, interesting, interesting. Okay, yours?
1: I would want my father's sky blue eyes. My father had sky blue eyes.
2: But your eyes right now are a little bit like, it's a color, it's a shade of blue, right?
1: I have no idea.
3: Yeah, they are.
2: Yeah, they're
3: a
2: shade
3: blue
2: of blue.
3: Eyes.
2: They're a shade of blue,
3: FD.
2: But more of like a gray blue, you know? More it's subtle, just, mellow.
3: You just need to shine
1: it
3: a torchlight.
1: It happens when you get old. Even your eyes go gray.
2: So yes, isn't this wild?
1: Yeah, it's absolutely wild.
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4: Take a look at the traffic. I see what's happening on the roads. I do this in honor of the people in France who are doing the eye dye in the pupils to change your eye color. The TPE towards the PIE, we have a vehicle broken down after the KPE. The BKE towards the PIE, also an accident. This is at the KJE exit. Dunnan Road, at the junction of Barker Road, we have flashing yellow. The traffic lights, they are like having a party. Just stay within the speed limit, please. Have everyone buckled up. Be safe as you drive today.
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0: Sweet. That's Starship and Sarah. 7:24. It's the Morning Drive with the Flying Dutchman and Lavinia. Good morning. Welcome to a Friday.
1: Heads up, headlines. This is really interesting, and it's kind of made its way into the news. A really big thing, okay, going on in China. The idea of these ghosts. Kitchens. Have you heard about it? This is a headline article from the BBC.
0: Okay, they cook food and it floats into the dining room.
1: I wish it was. So actually, that's kind of cool, right?
0: Yeah, it would be.
1: So this is the Chinese authorities are taking aim at this ghost kitchens. And this all came about because this one guy, okay, he had ordered a birthday cake. Right, and the cake came with some flowers on the top cake. Of it, okay? Yeah. And these were roses. And then he was like, oh, is this even food safe, you know? So he made a complaint, and that's when the officials, and also this man, were just so shocked to find out that this cake chain, okay, that he ordered from, the cake chain lists almost 380 locations, right? On all these e-commerce platforms in China, but not one of them, there was not one single physical store. How crazy is that? So basically what these businesses are doing, right, is that they outsource to third-party vendors, okay, to fulfill the orders food-wise. Okay, this is only for food, at lower costs, okay? And this has given rise to thousands of these ghost kitchens. And this was actually carrying on for a long while before this one particular consumer who made a complaint about the food safety of the cake that he ordered, and it just blew the whole thing open, okay?
0: It's a smart business model, though.
1: It is, because it allows them to sort of, like, you know, push down prices. They can maximize profits and all that,
0: right? And you go national.
1: Yeah, okay. But there's not one single physical store. But you see, because of that, what comes along with it is a lot of food safety concerns, right? And we see it clearly in the case that blew up this whole thing, right? There were roses on the cake. And of course, you're like, oh, is that even safe? Are these roses, like, you know, like... I guess you want organic ones. Not say edible, but you know, right? They can be dealt with pesticides and you just dump out on the cake, right? So it's like, you know? So the authorities are really going into it, investigating. There's a lot to investigate and to actually, like, regulate now. But it's a huge case. Ghost kitchens.
0: Smart business model, though.
1: Yeah. And here's the other thing that's very interesting. This is coming up from the South China Morning Post. You want to save the planet? Today is World Environment Day,
0: yeah,
1: right?
0: Yeah, yeah, yeah.
1: I got it for you.
0: But
1: just stop being so polite to AI chatbots. You know, some people, right? They will say, please. They will add pleasantries, like, thank you. When they're talking to a chatbot, right? Do you know that just by omitting all these pleasantries, just get straight to the point, you would save enough energy to power the annual needs of 760,000 residents in sub-Sahara Africa.
0: Yeah.
1: Just like that. Just not
0: being polite.
1: Okay, no one's asking you to be impolite, but just direct. You
0: know what it's I mean? A chatbot. You don't need thank you and please.
1: I know what you mean. Yes, yes, yes. But isn't that crazy?
0: Yeah.
1: When they actually put it down to, like, the figure of how much energy you would save.
0: Because every word you use takes up energy.
1: Yeah.
0: Yeah.
1: So guys, World Environment Day today, yeah? Don't be polite to the AI.
0: When your boss walks through the door, just go, boss.
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3: These are your news headlines. I'm Shilpa Shades. The Ministry of Trade and Industry says that a proposed U.S. tariff of 12.5% on Singapore would affect about one-third of the Republic's exports to the U.S. This is even after exemptions for certain sectors like energy, pharmaceuticals, and electronics. The proposal follows a U.S. trade report that claimed that 60 economies, including Singapore, failed to prohibit imports linked to forced labor or take enforcement measures. MTI maintains there is no evidence linking Singapore's supply chains to forced labor and stressed its strict enforcement framework against such practices. Final tariff rates are subject to review before a U.S. trade panel next month. COE prices have ended mixed in the latest tender, with Category A and B premiums nearly converging with a difference of just $980. Cat A for smaller cars and electric vehicles rose 1.4% to $126,009, while Cat B for larger cars dipped 1.9% to $126,989. Meanwhile, premiums for commercial vehicles hit an all-time high at $94,000, 1.9% more than the previous record of $92,223 set at the last tender. Motorcycle COE saw the biggest percentage jump, though, rising 3.2% to $10,000. Singapore stocks ended lower yesterday, snapping a two-day winning streak as the three local banks retreated from recent highs. The Straits Times Index fell 1.4% to 5,067. Local banks all finished in the red. DBS fell 1.4% to end at $64.14. OCBC lost 2.2% as it dropped to $24, and UOB slipped 1.3% to $38.31. Mapletree Logistics Trust was the top STI performer, rising 0.8% to $1.19. Yangtze Jiang Shipbuilding was the biggest decliner, falling 3.4% to $3.46. Iran's supreme leader says the U.S. and Israel have suffered a decisive blow amid the continued deadlock in negotiations on ending the Middle East conflict. Ayatollah Mojtaba Khamenei's message, which was read at a state ceremony, says Iran's enemies were experiencing humiliation and accused them of sowing division within the country. It follows the worst clashes since the April ceasefire, with Iran firing missiles and drones at Kuwait and Bahrain after a U.S. strike on an Iran-bound oil tanker. The U.S. and Iran have sent conflicting messages about ongoing talks, with no progress on reopening the Strait of Hormuz. Meanwhile, a ceasefire agreement between Israel and Lebanon appears to have collapsed hours after it was signed yesterday. A U.S.-released joint statement following Washington-sponsored talks said Israeli and Lebanese government negotiators would refrain from further clashes if Hezbollah stops its attacks on Israel. However, Iranian proxy Hezbollah has continued to fire drones and missiles at Israel, while Israel has refused to withdraw from occupied Lebanese territory. Lebanese officials claim the ceasefire remains, although analysts say there will be no stability until the broader military confrontation between the U.S. and Iran ends.
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0: Let's see. The PIE towards Tuas, a vehicle broken down after Clementi. BKE towards the PIE, a vehicle broken down after the KJE. Dunnan Road at the junction of Barker Road. Traffic lights flashing yellow. Please stay within the speed limit. Have everyone buckled up. Be safe as you drive today.
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1: A 1FM throwback.
0: We break it down. It's 1978. And the Bee Gees have written and released a song. I don't know how many of you know this. This song was originally recorded for Music for UNICEF.
5: Really?
0: They performed at the Music for UNICEF concert on the 9th of January 1979. And this song was initially for that. It was also in the group's 13th album, Spirits Having Flown. It hit number one in the US and Canada. It did really well for them. But it was basically a song for charity. And the interesting thing about this song is, at the time that this song was written, the Bee Gees were filming Sgt. Pepper's Lonely Hearts Club Band, the movie.
5: Oh.
0: Okay, if you see the movie, you'll understand. You'll know about it.
5: Okay,
0: and they would take. They'd had an afternoon off, so they were sitting around. They didn't know what to do.
5: Okay,
0: so they wrote this song in that afternoon.
5: Wow.
0: They also wrote Tragedy that afternoon, and they wrote Shadow Dancing for their brother Andy that afternoon. They did three songs in one afternoon.
5: Isila, when you're talented, naturally talented,
0: I know.
5: Isila.
0: Do you not feel a little, what's wrong with me now?
5: I don't feel what's wrong with me. I'm like, I just feel like, yeah, I'm just going to just get into a little hole. There's nothing much about me. Just ignore me as I slink into the darkness and disappear.
0: From 1978, here are the Bee Gees and Too Much Heaven.

0: What do they have in common?
1: Yes, that is the question. What do they have in common? What is it that they have in common, Levy?
2: A fantastic prize with plenty of meows. I'm very sad that this is the last day that I get to see.
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2: Meownistry of Meow. 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
1: Alrighty, so three things. What do they have in common? Relatively easy today, if you think about it.
2: Sure not.
1: I think so. Text messages, books, and contracts.
2: This, I know. E-versions. Electronic versions.
1: True, there are.
2: Okay, done. I've solved
1: that
2: this.
1: Is it's
2: okay,
1: not
2: I've solved
1: correct.
2: This. No, I've solved it.
1: It's not the answer
2: solved
1: I'm
2: this.
1: Looking
2: I have
1: for.
2: Solved this. I have solved this.
1: I like the way she is telling me what the answer should be. It's absolutely brilliant. It's so lovely. Okay, so text messages, books, and contracts. E-versions is not the answer I'm looking for.
2: Okay.
1: But it,
2: fine. You will regret this.
1: It is very obvious, actually. It is very obvious. So with these three things, what do they have in common? If you know, 8855-0913.
0: The right way to start your day.
4: All right, here we go. 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
1: Saturday, the day to let the week's stress roll off and have the chill vibes take over. 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
3: It's going to be partly cloudy and temperatures are reaching a high of 34.
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0: That's the sound of Wang Chung. Everybody have fun tonight. Some people say they got their name from the sound a guitar makes. It's 7:49 and we are playing What Do They Have in Common for a fantastic prize.
1: That's right, $150 worth of vouchers from Meow Industry of Meow, where you can work, study, and unwind alongside rescue cats looking for loving homes. Who knows, maybe you go there, you get your work done, and then you leave with a cat in hand.
0: Not bad.
1: Yeah.
0: Three things, what do they have in common? Text messages, books, and contracts.
1: Aha! Alrighty. I like the guesses coming in. All contain words.
0: Oh, for goodness sake.
1: Someone has written it. Needs to be drafted first.
0: Not necessarily.
1: All have letters.
0: Okay.
1: Things with offensive words. Things you craft. Hey, contract. A bit hard, though.
0: Contract with the offensive word? Okay.
1: I mean, well, maybe the terms offend.
0: Yeah, maybe.
1: And then Xiao Xian says they can be processed computationally. Okay, that was...
0: Is that such a word?
1: My brain was not computing.
0: Yeah, I can't. I'm having problems with
2: computationally.
0: That's the word. Thank
1: that's
0: you.
1: That's the way.
0: Computationally. See, at least we've got one educated person here.
1: Yeah, one whose brain is working this morning. Okay. Yeah. Honorary creative mention, would I like to go to Andy Tay. He says, all can get you in trouble. Hey, that's very true.
0: True.
1: That's so true. And he also says, you can duct tape it together. Please don't.
0: I would like to see you duct tape a text message to a contract.
1: Yeah, like you tape the phone to the contract.
0: That's taping the phone, not the message.
1: Okay, you print it out, then you tape. Because evidence, you know.
0: Sila.
1: I get you, Andy. Totally.
0: Totally.
1: All right. And Ruzbay also gets the honorary creative mention. He says, emojis have no place in any of these. And I'm talking about the original SMS text messages. Actually, you know what? Even now, right? Don't use emojis.
0: Why?
1: Huh? No. No. Okay, wait. You must hear the second part. Make your own emojis. You've seen me.
0: Yeah.
1: Yeah, just take a photo of yourself making the emoji face and then send it. My goodness. When it opens up in their phone, it's like...
0: It's scary.
1: Yeah.
0: Very
1: scary.
0: There's
1: more impact, you see. So don't use the emojis. Make your own and use those.
0: Question is, do we have a winner?
3: Yes, Biggie.
1: Hey, morning, Nick.
3: Woo. Morning.
0: You are out and about. You're driving.
3: Yeah, on the way driving.
0: Okay, cool. Nick, we're going to try and make your day a little better. Start it off in the right mood. We're going to give you a prize if you can tell us what these three things have in common. Text messages, books, and contracts.
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0: 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Congratulations, Nick.
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1: TTE towards the SLE, a vehicle broken down after Brattle Road, avoid lane 5. BKE towards the PIE, a vehicle broken down after the KJE. TPE towards the SLE, a vehicle broken down at Jalan Kayu entrance. Please stay within the speed limit, have everyone buckled up. Be safe as you drive today.
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3: These are your news headlines. I'm Shilpa Shades. The Land Transport Authority says commuters will not have to pay higher fares due to wage increases for public bus drivers from January. It says the Public Transport Council decides fares based on a formula covering several factors, including national average wage changes and not sector-specific salary rises. The government has announced a $450 monthly salary increase for new Singaporean and permanent resident bus drivers and additional sign-on bonuses as part of efforts to attract more locals to the profession. This pushes new drivers' monthly pay to over $4,000. The Ministry of Trade and Industry says a proposed U.S. tariff of 12.5% on Singapore would affect about one-third of the Republic's exports to the U.S. This is even after exemptions for certain sectors like energy, pharmaceuticals, and electronics. The proposal follows a U.S. trade report that claimed that 60 economies, including Singapore, failed to prohibit imports linked to forced labor or take enforcement measures. MTI maintains there is no evidence linking Singapore's supply chains to forced labor and stressed its strict enforcement framework against such practices. Final tariff rates are subject to review before a U.S. trade panel next month. Wall Street ended mixed as optimism over efforts to end the Iran conflict lifted investor sentiment, while weakness in chip stocks weighed on the technology sector. The Dow Jones rose 1.7% to a record closing high of 51,561 points, while the S&P 500 gained 0.4%. The Nasdaq slipped 0.1%. Chipmaker Broadcom led the decline, tumbling 12.6% after missing revenue expectations. Fresh economic data shows U.S. jobless claims rising 6.1%, while corporate layoffs climbed 11% in May to around 97,000. Ukrainian President Volodymyr Zelensky has proposed a face-to-face meeting with Russian President Vladimir Putin to discuss ending the four-year war. In an open letter, Mr. Zelensky called for a full ceasefire for the duration of negotiations and suggested countries, including Switzerland, Turkey, and Arab states, could host the talks. He said Ukraine was ready for direct engagement.